This time on the cross on Class 91.3 FM. The voice you are hearing is the voice of the prayer commander. God bless you. I thank God for your life. Wherever you are that you can hear me, I thank God for your life. I believe that God has been faithful and has kept us. That's why you can hear my voice. But I am believing God that this morning God is going to use me to be a blessing unto you.

One of the things that the Lord asks, the Lord Jesus asks us to do, is to pray with that zigzag. So prayer is very important, child of God. You can never negate prayer out of your walk with God. And because we can never negate prayer out of our walk with God, one must pray. Whoever you are, you must pray. Because even Jesus himself prayed. You must understand the dimension of prayer. Everybody must pray.

0: one of the things that the devil is trying to do is to destroy lives in this season where we sometimes get to a place of, should I say, unstoppable rain, where rain falls and falls and falls and falls. Sometimes you can see that the way the rain is falling, it's not really a severe rainfall, but by the time you realize everywhere is flooded and lives are being lost, businesses are being destroyed, buildings are collapsing. And by reason of that, they have been a tax force going around. Some are demolishing people, so as I said, and it's powerful. So it looks as if the rain that is happening is the effect of the rain is so much. Not only that people are losing their lives, people are also losing their properties. So I read on Facebook, a man posted something that they came to break part of his property, and this property has been there for 30 years, and they came to break part of the property without consulting him. The Spirit of the Lord is upon me. He has anointed me. One of the things I want you to understand is that irrespective of what will happen, Bible said that the Lord knows those who are his. God knows those who are his. No matter what will happen, the Lord knows those who are his. And I came to tell you that God will deliver you irrespective of whatever happens. The Lord will definitely bring you deliverance.
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0: I'm going to make us look at something from 2 Samuel chapter 21. And after looking at it, we are going to engage God in prayer. So I'm here with the holy apostle, the apostle Alex.

0: something interesting happened in 2 Samuel chapter 21. We will look at it very soon. And I'm trusting God that this scripture is going to be a blessing to you. Alright, so if you've opened it, read it for me. 2 Samuel chapter 21. You are reading to the verse number 7, so read for me.
1: Alright. 2 Samuel chapter 21, verse 1. Then there was a famine in the days of David, 3 years, year after year. And David inquired of the Lord, and the Lord answered him, it is for Saul and for his bloody house, because he slew the Gibeonites. Verse 2, and the king called the Gibeonites and said unto them, now the Gibeonites were not of the children of Israel, but of the remnant of the Amorites. And the children of Israel had sworn unto them, and Saul sought to slay them in his zeal to the children of Israel. Wherefore David said unto the Gibeonites, what shall I do for you? And what shall I make the atonement, that he may bless the inheritance of the Lord? Verse 4, and the Gibeonites said unto him, we have no silver nor gold of Saul, nor of his house, neither of us shall thou kill any man in Israel. And he said, what ye shall say, that will I do for you. Verse 5, then they answered the king, as for the man who consumed us and plotted against us, that we should destroy them remaining in, that we should destroy them from remaining in any of the territories of Israel. Verse 6, let 7 men of his sons be delivered unto us, and we will hang them up unto the Lord in Gibeah of Saul, whom the Lord did choose. And the king said, I will give them. Verse 7. But the king spared Mephibosheth and the son of Jonathan, the son of Saul, because of the Lord's oath that was between them, between David and Jonathan, the son of Saul.
0: Thank you, sir.

0: Caroline, Peter was able to escape a demand. People of God, there are demands in the realms of the spirit. There are demands in the realms of the spirit. Well, see, somebody has gone somewhere. A certain thing has been told a person to bring something against your business. And a person has brought a thing against your business. And after that sacrifice was made, certain activities have been activated. And because of that, your business is in a shambles. Your business is scattered. Everything about your business is not working. It's because a certain demand has been made against your business. A certain demand has been made against your business. People of God, you must know this, that this is life is spiritual. We are in the realms of the spirit. In the spirit, and we are dealing with spirits. So spirits have requirements. Spirits have demands they are making. So every day of your life, you must learn how to start in a place to cover yourself, because if you don't cover yourself, you can become a victim to the demands of other spirits.
1: My God. Repeat it again for free.
0: If when people make certain demands in the spirit, if you don't stand in the place of prayer or watch in the realms of the spirit, you can become a victim to the demands of other spirits.
1: My God, bless. You see, one day the king of Moab was fighting, and the king of Moab realized that he was losing the battle. He took his firstborn and sacrificed him. I am sure if the firstborn knew that my father was going to sacrifice me, he would have run away. If you don't take time, man, because somebody want to appeal to the demands of the spirit, you will become a victim to that demand. You see, when they demanded for 7 people from the house of Saul, it was not specific by name, randomly. So randomly, when David was going to pick men, Bible said in verse 7 that he spared Mephibosheth. So which means that Mephibosheth could have also been included, but David spared him. If you don't take time, you will become a victim to the demand of spirit somewhere. It will shock you that when the demand of spirit for people to die in your family, they will not come for the old ones, they will be taking the young ones. I'm telling you, womo yari, for 17 years, or gusunti yase, na young boy, na yadi, yadi demand, baby, you a free, na di wa yari, na wopo busyanit, kanu gusunti wa, I am telling you, if you don't take time, there will be a demand on your head, and I'm telling you, you will die a miserable death. Many people have become victims of the demands of spirit. Lord, help me. We are going to engage God in prayer.

0: demands in the realms of the spirit, you have become a victim to it. You are not a target, but you have become a victim. We are going to engage God in prayer. There are people listening to me right now. Your business have become a victim to the demands in the spirit.
1: Yes,
0: your children have become victim to the demands in the realms of the spirit.
1: Sir.
0: When you gave birth to your children, this is not how your children were.
1: Yes,
0: but when your children went to school, the school your children went
1: Jesus.
0: To, there was a demand in that school, and your child was not fortunate to become the demand of the spirit in the school. Martine Copasaya, wherever you are, saying the name of Jesus,
1: by
0: the power of the Holy Ghost, in a demand over my head, in a demand over my family, spiritual demand over my business, spiritual demand over my career, spiritual demand over my office. Say, my father, as I lift up my voice, I declare in prayer, oh God, I declare, divine escape, lift up your voice in prayer,

over my head, demanding the spirit over my business, demanding the spirit over my children, demanding the spirit over my marriage, demanding the spirit over my wife, demanding the spirit. One day Isaac was sitting in somewhere. Let me use it in that order. Isaac was sitting in somewhere. Little did he know that there was a demand that he might be killed. He might become a sacrificial lamb. Isaac was sitting in somewhere. Let me use that English. Isaac tenebe bio. Now so no one knew one woman demanded say yes for compassion. You are sitting here somewhere. Little did you know that there is a demand that you must be a sacrifice. You are sitting here somewhere. Little did you know that one of your children will be a sacrificial lamb. Say, my father, in the demanding the spirit over my head to be used as a sacrificial lamb. Say, oh God, as I pray, I declare, not my head,

not my hair, not my hair. Yeah, papa, yeah, papa, yeah, papa, yeah, papa, yeah, papa, yeah, papa, yeah, papa, yeah, papa, yeah, papa, yeah, papa, yeah, papa, yeah, papa, yeah, papa, yeah, papa, yeah, papa, yeah, papa, yeah, papa, yeah, papa, yeah, papa, yeah, papa, yeah, papa, yeah, papa, yeah, papa, yeah, papa, yeah, papa, yeah, papa, yeah, papa, yeah, papa, yeah, papa, yeah, papa, yeah, papa, yeah, papa, yeah, papa, yeah, papa, yeah, papa, yeah, papa, yeah, papa, yeah, papa, yeah, papa, yeah, papa, yeah, papa, yeah, papa, yeah, papa, yeah, papa, yeah, papa, yeah, papa, yeah, papa, yeah, papa, yeah, papa, yeah, papa, yeah, papa, yeah, papa, yeah, papa, yeah, papa, yeah, pap

0: guapatea, avvilicatea, demands in the spirit, over my head, demands in the spirit, over my head, Lord, I declare, not my head, rakapapa, rakapapa, rakapapa, rakapapa, zopediakapepe, zopediakapepe, rakapapepe, zopekatepe, rakapapepe, rakapapepe, zekapaliata, rakapapapa, in the name of Jesus. One day, Bible said that there was famine in the land of Samaria. Yes, and when the famine happened, Bible said that two women came together and said that we are going to kill our children. And we are going to eat our children. So the first woman decided to kill the child and they ate the child. So then I started asking myself, I am sure when the famine came, Apostle, when the famine came and the mother called the child, I am sure the child thought that my mother is calling me to give me food. But little they didn't know that there was a demand that he is a food.
1: Wanted to make her, you know.
0: Now, I am sure when the mother called the boy that come over, I am sure the boy thought that the mother was going to give him a food. Little did he know that he is a food.
2: Food has come.
0: It's like when I was young, when we are going to kill a cat,
2: yes, sir,
0: we buy sardine.
2: Yes, sir.
0: And when we buy the sardine, we will put the water of the sardine in plenty water. And we will mix the fish also to the water. So when the cat comes, the cat will start licking. You will lick and lick and lick. Even if it is one bucket, the cat will lick all. By the time the cat realize, the cat have become very heavy and the cat cannot move. Nothing. I check on what me go to the cat. No, your man had their head there, but no names one one had their head there. So to the cat, I have gotten something that is sweet. Little did he know that you are the sweet thing we are going to eat. So I am sure when the mother called the boy, when the boy was coming, he thought he was going to get food. Little did he know that he is a food. There are some of you, listen to me. There is a demand on your head. Once you were going to be promoted, you didn't know that there was a demand. There was a demand on the seat, or there was a demand. There was a

0: in my career, by spirit, evil powers, I decree and declare, I escape, I escape, I escape, I escape.
1: I think 2 weeks ago, our father was telling us about a story about a certain group of guys who went to see a prophet, and they had a land where they were mining, and the prophet said to them, yes, that sir, the reason why you are not getting gold is that the land requires blood. And they were like, how is the prophet telling them the land requires blood? They didn't mind the prophet, so they went out to do their mining, until one day one of them that was working on the site, the machines caught the hand or something of the guy, and blood oozed onto the land. The following day when they came, a lot of gold has appeared. So there was a demand. Whilst they were looking for money, they were making things that money must appear on the land. Then the spirit make demand that there must be blood. So as long as there is a spirit making demand that there must be blood, somebody must become a victim to it. And you see, if you don't take time, you will be the victim. You will be the victim. They are looking for money on their land. But if you don't take time, your blood will be the victim blood that will bring the money. Say, my father. Any demand of blood in my family,

Not my blood, not my blood. In the name of Jesus, in the name of Jesus. Hebrews chapter 13, verse 2.

0: Hebrews chapter 13 and verse number 2.
1: Hebrews chapter 13 and verse 2. Be not forgetful to entertain strangers, for thereby some have entertained angels unawares.
0: Thank you, sir. So he said that do not forget to entertain strangers. Thereby, when you do that, he said that some of you have entertained angels unaware. So which means that strangers can be angels unaware. Mm. Strangers can be spirits unaware. And spirit comes with a demand. One day you and I, we were going for evangelism. Okay. And when we went for the evangelism, a certain woman, either the woman is mad or she's not mad, alas, our boy Dambisa came and demanded for water.
2: Yes, sir.
0: When you were buying the water, he said, no, I should buy the water.
2: Yes, sir.
0: The woman was demanded that, yes, I should buy the water, not you. Yes. Oh, I said, oh, also for energy, so my woman. No. Because when the woman came, woman, I said, will be our boy Dam, the woman feminine, my name be no, it's for more fans. The man, a woman, it's will be an answer. And the woman is wearing tattered clothes. And the woman said, I need water. And I said, what's up with Jimmy Mano? Or said, no, I need the water from you. There was a demand of the water from me. Yeah, you see, when you entertain people, sometimes you think you have entertained angels, but by the time you realize you have entertained spirits, and they are making demands from you spiritually. You were sitting in Toronto, all of a sudden, and somebody came at your window, and the person demanded for money. You gave them money. You little did you know that when the person was demanding for money, it was a spiritual estate. You have no idea. There are demands in the spirit of our people. There are demands. There are demands in the spirit of our people. So once you gave the money to the person and the person took the money, there has been a spiritual exchange and a spiritual deposit.
2: Yes,
0: some of you have entertained evil spirits and they came with demands and you met their demand. Martine Kupele Kataya, I decree and I declare,
2: yes,
0: by the power of the Holy Ghost,
2: yes,
0: in the spirit make a demand over your life.
2: Jesus.
0: In the spirit make a demand over your money. Palaga Tule Kataya. They wanted to destroy your finances. So they sent a blind man to come and ask of you of arms,
2: yes,
0: so they can get money from your hand,
2: yes,
0: and use it as an element against you.
2: Yes,
0: people are making demands in their spirit.
2: Yes,
0: I decree and I declare,
2: yes,
0: wherever something that belongs to you,
2: Jesus,
0: something that belongs to me,
2: Jesus,
0: has been laid as a demand in the spirit to be used against me, I decree and I declare,
2: yes,

0: entertain angels unaware. Hey. And I'm also saying that some people have entertained evil spirits unaware. Yes, they came with a demand. Mataliki manakatula kapaya. They came with a demand. Somebody came to buy something from you.
1: Yes,
0: the person came with a demand.
1: Yes,
0: because the person wants you to err in the spirit.
1: Yes,
0: so the person started having a certain argument with you concerning money.
1: Yes,
0: and the moment you committed to the thing, the person opened your mouth to curse you.
1: Yes,
0: because they wanted you to commit.
1: Yes,
0: there is a demand in the spirit. I pray for somebody hearing me. Whatever you have committed to,
1: Jesus,
0: and by reason of that commitment,

0: demands in the spirit.
1: My God.
0: Me say the lady said the woman said I should buy the water.
1: She was insisting.
0: She insisted that I should buy the water. So I made, and I didn't even have cash on me.
1: Yes, sir.
0: But I told them to give me the water, and I gave them one. The moment I gave the water to the woman, whilst I was giving it, I was speaking words. Mm. But I didn't utter the words, but I was speaking words. I was speaking things. The moment I gave the water to her, once she left, I watched. I was saying things. I was, because I don't know what it is. You making demand of water from me. Hey, you said you want water. I said, let Pastor Les
1: give water for you.
0: All you want is water. I said, Pastor Les, get water for you. He said, no, I want the water from you. You have no idea. You have no idea.
1: When
0: are we paying 23? I was like, now Obi, I was saying, I didn't know the money. Who was sad? Ewo specifications. Was what party? Anyone or what choice? She said, me fear for by four. And the one was one bit demand the idea, the idea, the free war. And the one years with Christ on him, you pray about will be what team here. And you pull that as we sent to make spiritual demands from you. I declare that in the name of Jesus. Let that demand scatter by fire. Let it scatter by fire. Let it scatter by fire. They are demands in the spirit. You say you must be spiritual to understand life. There are some of you that are watching me. There was a demand in your spirit, in the spirit. One day I was doing Facebook Live and I picked a lady. And I said, I see a shop. She said, I have a shop. And I said, I see in the realms of the spirit, there is a demand on your shop. And because of that, they will send a madman to come and sleep in front of your shop. And the madman will be sleeping there consistently for some while. And the moment it happens, I'm telling you, everything in your shop, anytime the madman come and sleep in front of your shop, the madman takes something away. So by the time you realize your shop will become empty. He said, man of God, the madman has started sleeping in front of my shop. And I told the lady, come to church. Not showing the shop of the ladies around, just so to my professor Lane is one man. And I told the lady to come to her. She didn't come. I never minded. She doesn't mind my hair. Oh, yeah, me and I've inquired to know to be able to know that madman that was shocking in him. So anytime the madman sleeps there, the madman takes something away spiritually. It's about the time you realize and Yama was shopping many man. No to me, Philip. And I told you by prophecy, come. What's the man? What the member one man? And I'm John Romano. I didn't my head. Listen to me. To this one, we are meeting a city of light.
1: Yeah.
0: Some of you, there are demands on your head. You have no idea. There is a demand on your head. You have no idea. You will need a prophet to tell you that this is what I have seen.
1: My God.
0: You will need a prophet to tell you that this is what I have noticed.
1: Yeah.
0: You will need a prophet. This is the demand on your head.
1: Yes,
0: you will need a prophet.
1: Yeah.

0: come because you are guilty or you are not. There are many innocent people. When you look at the sons of Saul that died, they were innocent people. They have no idea. They didn't even have the power to kill.
1: No, sir.
0: These people were no warriors. Who?
1: No, sir.
0: It was Saul that was a warrior. Yes. He was a king. Yes. He took his decision to go and kill the Gibeonites.
1: Yes, sir.
0: It wasn't a collective decision. No, but when the demand came, they were affected. So you don't need to commit any crime before demands will be made on your head. You don't need to commit any crime. The demand that is upon your marriage, you have not committed any crime. No, you have not committed any crime. That is why today we are meeting a city of light, so true momento. The power of God through the prophet of God will bring deliverance to his children. Last week, a certain woman came. I think yesterday, Papa was talking about it.
1: Yes,
0: this woman came, and according to the revelation of her father, revealed to us by God through him, he said that they don't want you to succeed. You have even gotten a job as a headmistress or something, and they are using alcohol to destroy you so that you'll be sacked. Anytime the woman goes to work, there is a demand that they will destroy you and they will use alcohol. One day I met a guy when I was doing TikTok live, and the guy said, a man of God, anytime I am about to, my salary is about to be increased, I will lose the job. Anytime my salary is about to be increased, I will lose the job. The demand in the spirit, and he had drawn line, said, don't cross this salary. If you want to cross it, you will lose your job. And when he loses his job, sometimes 3-4 months, no one near Juma. I am telling some of you are listening to me. There are demands in the realms of the spirit over your head. That is why today we are meeting a city of light, so true momentum.
1: Yes, sir.
0: Come and meet the apostle of his goodness.
1: My God.
0: By the power of the Holy Ghost, God is going to use him to bring deliverance to people. This morning we are meeting a so true momentum. Wherever you are, find your way to city of light. I am telling you, there are demands in the realms of the spirit. There are demands in the realms of the spirit. I pray for somebody hearing me. Any demand over your head,
1: yes,
0: I declare, let that demand be taken away.
1: Amen.
0: Let that demand overturn.
1: Amen.
0: Let that demand overturn.
1: Amen.

0: Let me tell you, son of God, there are demands. Or some of the demands in the spirit. I'm telling you. What the one wrong? Once you are listening to me, something is demanding for your life. You have no idea. You have no idea. And the truth of the matter is, the demands are coming for the young ones. And the old ones are there.
1: That's the thing.
0: I am telling you. Obe una young girl. No one yali BP. Young girl. Not cancer. Demands in the spirit. There are demands in the spirit that are coming for certain generation. Let me tell you, child of God. So here now the end will walk on, you know. Once he was doing it, he did it alone. He didn't consult these people.
1: Yes, sir.
0: It was shocking that even these seven people that were killed, none of them have even killed a cock or a hen before. But because there is a demand, they have been killed. Let me tell you, child of God. You see, you need a prophet to reveal to you that this thing that has happened, there is a demand in the spirit. There is a demand in the spirit over your head. If you see, that is why Jesus said to Peter that there is a demand. Satan have demanded for you.
1: Yes, sir.
0: Satan have demanded for you, but I have prayed for you. Even when Jesus prayed for Peter, Peter didn't take it easy. Some of you are walking about with a certain spiritual demand over your head, and you have no idea. Once you are going about doing your performing your daily activity, there is a demand in the spirit over your head. There is a demand. But today I decree and declare every demand over your head
1: overturn.
0: Listen, we are meeting today at City of Light.
1: This morning,
0: God is going to use His prophet to be a blessing to us. This morning we are meeting at City of Light, Sotu Momanjo. If you are listening to me from Amasamai, Esawum, Fisi, media, pick a car from there. As a man can say, get the car that is coming to Ofanko Barrier. When you get to Ofanko Barrier, pick a car that is going to Kwasiman. When you pick that car, tell the maid you are light at

0: Welcome back to, yeah, that's a Pepper Thing. First up, we've got Harrison wrapping his Dr. Pepper in a tiny quilt so it feels at home. Oh, how tender. That's a Pepper Thing! And over to Becca, who's whispering affirmations to her can.
1: You're sweet. You're unique. You're the best thing I ever poured over ice.
0: She swears it makes it taste better. It's not a science thing, but it's a Pepper Thing! Why do they all do it? All for that sweet, delicious, truly one-of-a-kind taste of Dr. Pepper. It's a Pepper Thing!

to tell somebody that don't trade your joy for anything. 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There are three pillars of our ministry: faith, of our work, faith, hope, and love. When you lose joy, your hope is gone. I was in Christ in you, the hope of God. Hope is that bit that sustains you while you are in waiting. Trust me, everybody's going to wait for something. As you are here, you are waiting for something. The songwriter said, he said, in this world, everybody is looking for something. You know, sometimes when people see you, they say they are praying for you. No, this is when anybody says, I'm also praying for you. I'm also praying for you. The Lord is helping us.

Some of you may have known that my wife and I were trusting the Lord for the fruit of the womb. We're doing so for 10 to 11 years. And finally, the Lord spoke. And the Lord honored his word. The Lord is faithful, beloved. He's faithful. His word is yes and amen. Amen. On the night that my wife would deliver, I stayed in the hospital for some time. Mommy was there as well. And the very night my wife would be taken to the theater for surgery, for CS, something had been left in the house for some reason. And the time my wife was being taken to the theater, the time I'd waited for all my life, was the time I had to go back home and get something. And while I was driving in the traffic with my hazard on, speeding Hollywood Way, I was called and my wife had been taken to the theater. And I began praying in the car speeding. On my way back,

0: and see the roots over there. Yet every 4 years, we go and queue and vote for these jokers. In the name of leading us, we would get what we want. We would continue to get what we want, keeping them there. That is what we want. So we would continue to get it. After 4 years, they'll just come and play around and leave. And then we'll go and queue and vote for them. Because they know in their minds that no matter how worse they or how bad they perform, after 8 years, we'll bring them back. 1.3 FM. The phone lines have been activated. You can give me a call and share your thoughts with me, and I've got a caller on the line already. Hello, good morning.
1: I will keep up doing your good work, my brother.
0: Oh, Papa, I've seen your message. What's up?
1: Yeah, Charlie. We all need to adjust for the betterment of this very country. Anyway, I share in your opinion. But in a way, the NDC seems to be far better than the MPP. My brother, see, we take normally when in government, we take into consideration the rate of the CD. I mean, the strength of the CD. For instance, we brought in, that's under His Excellency John Mahama, we brought in this sugar factory in the, what's the name of this area? All because, see, when you see the amount of money spent to import sugar, the dollar, you understand me? So if you have this factory here, it will help the strength of the city. I get my point. We brought in this thing. We were kicked out of government. Instead of them to complete anything, to complete it, they didn't do it. Again, look at now. Aren't you enjoying buying petrol at a very lesser cost? 13,000 plus. 13 cities plus, my brother. Aren't you enjoying it? Look at the way it's going. See, so what I'm just trying to put across is anytime, any day, it's going for the NDC. See how Kenoforiata has gotten permanent residence. He has embezzled government cash to the detriment of the poor. And he's run away. MP, look, Ghanaians should take note. They should never give a chance to everybody to rule this country again. See, Ken, Japan, he attended Addis College. He was my junior. We were in the same house, a brother house. He was my junior. You understand me? See, he's showing that the threat of Addis. We love Ghana. You see how he's saying it? Saying it right without, you know, looking back. That's what we are. That's what they taught us in Addis Ababa College. That don't let us give the chance for people to come and rule this country again. Have a good day, my brother.
0: Have a good day to my brother. Papa, thanks for calling. Hello, good morning.
2: Hello, yes. My name is Seth. I'm calling from Adekodo.
0: Seth, go ahead.
2: Yeah. Mr. Coming. I say this media is just about my mathematics period. So everything we are lacking with mathematics, it doesn't bring their progress. And Mr. Coming, I was disagreeing with one of your presenter this morning concerning about Kenya Japan issue. That one there, it is beside. You see, every day we would say that this government started the thing, but when the NPP, their own, they say that it didn't start the thing, but they will not do anything about it. They are, today they are saying Afari, they become Kufo started it, but the salt wasn't cutting at that period. If like it starts there, I know Prof will do something much, and then the progress will come. But Mahama tried to start building something, and then he reached a level before they come, but he couldn't do anything about it. Look at the hospital, bank hospital, and then the rich. Within the Mahama period, you see why they rich. If Afari started before he come, and then he couldn't do that, I'll say something. Mr. Kwame, look at the way they are handling Afari. If you look at the way they are handling Afari, you see, say, the Ghana, we have a long way to go. Because when we are using the Ghana money under the health ministry to develop something, they will left it to decay. When?
0: Thank you, sir. It's from Ajay Kuryo, 0302208080. Hello, good morning.
3: Good morning, Kwame. Mensa Mataiko, how are you doing?
0: I'm doing well, Mensa. Go ahead.
3: Kwame, I love your submission. You see, when we speak like Ghanaians, it tells everybody in the world that we are trying to be humans, and we should be. But my question is, when did Kenneth Ajapo realize this? In the past, he defended some of the useless

0: means that you can think of. But thank God, he can see clearly and the brain can work in opposition. So long as they can, their brain can work in opposition, let's keep them there so that they tell the truth, because they can only tell the truth in opposition. As for Samuel Makis and all those people who are abusing the word honorable, may God have mercy on us. Kwame, there are people in that enclave who were denied this kind of medical facility. But when you talk to them, I work with most of them, they will tell you, we were born in MPP, we will die in MPP. My question is, they should die without hospital, without shouting. If you are born in MPP and you cannot do without the MPP, they deprive you of your medical needs, and you cannot think, maybe a tribalism blinded you. You cannot think. Oh, Kwame, this Wufu and Bunobuno thing is having problem on us. Good morning.
1: All right, Mensa, I appreciate you calling. 0302-208-080. Hello, good morning.
2: Good morning, Kwame, and friend.
1: I'll go back with some person. You will answer.
2: Yeah, I mean, I don't know. Thank you. Kwame, you said, oh, me now, I can't. 8 years, me to me, it's one hospital. I'm complete. I'm finally a good, no engagement. 8 years, we into my yet. And there's no fair about when we are incoming president. If you come in, I can in 8 years. Well, may you be for Vienna? What the euro bond? $13.5 billion. Where is one hospital? Kwame, thank you.
1: Uncle Bagusi, thank you very much. 0302-208-080. Take a few more calls and then wrap up the segment. Hello, good morning.
3: Kwame, how are you?
1: I'm doing well, Kwame. Go ahead.
3: Kwame, if I were to vote for the best journalist in Ghana, I think you are the one. You see, I enjoy your show because you don't do politics and you face national issues. Kwame, I think MPP, they are not serious political party in Ghana. And I've been telling you that I see politics in Ghana as a game. You see? Because let's go and throw that into the eyes of the people. Because as you were rightly saying, how can the whole doctors, people who are called honorable, you were in government for 8 good years. You couldn't complete the hospital. Now somebody has come 15 months. You are parading yourself to go and throw that to the eyes of the populace that they are not able to open the hospital. What kind of politics are we doing in this country, Kwame? It is very serious. Kwame, now the era has, the time has come. You see, we the youth now, we are wild. It is not in the past that you can just go and say anything and go scot-free. How can you come and deceive me, somebody who has gone to school? So politicians, they should be up and doing. Because right now, Kwame, a time is coming, we will take the destiny into our hands.
1: It has even kept long. It has kept long, right? It has kept long. We need to chase these people into the bush. Hello, good morning.
4: This is Osman.
1: Osman, go ahead.
4: Please. The title of honorable, is it merely becoming a politician that you are qualified to be honorable, or it has some qualifications?
1: Osman, go ahead.
4: Because if merely because of your politician, they will have to call you honorable. They will have to cancel that title in Ghana. All these people, they don't deserve the title or the honorable title. Just common sense, they can't apply.
1: Well, that's tough enough, I know. 0302-208-080. Hello, good morning.
5: Hi, good morning, Kwame.
1: Yes, good morning. Your name and where you're calling from?
5: My name is Moses. I'm Engineer Moses, and then I'm calling from East Lagos.
1: Engineer, go ahead.
5: Kwame, I don't know what to say, but I'm asking the question that I always ask myself as a young guy is it the fault of Ghanaians that voted for irresponsible leaders, or is the fault of the parents of these leaders who didn't train up their kids well for them to become irresponsible leaders? Like, I'm trying to figure it out. Kwame, I went to Cape Coast on Sunday evening. I had an emergency that I had to go there, so I left Accra at 6 o'clock. Kwame, it took me 5 solid hours. We could do Cape Coast for about 12 o'clock. From Winneba, from Kaswa, after the tour with Budumbram, all the way to Winneba Junction, Kwame, you cannot. I was literally doing 10 kilometers per hour. Because of how bad the road was. All my prayers was this car shouldn't break down in the middle of the road. Who constructs a road like that? Where to Kwaini Fiti, Budumbrama, all the way to Mankesing. So you drive on a rough road from Budumbram all the way to Mankesing. Which contractor is doing that road? And where is the Minister for Road and Transport? Who is supervising the road? Like, who is in charge of making sure that things are done the way they have to be done? Because you cannot excavate the whole road. What's actually the way you're going? A coin papa no one pa and kawaba excavation with your coin papa no cast of one photo. They excavation, I didn't say, yeah, yeah. Then now we come and excavate the good road because the other time, by that time, the Nakade, now why excavating Nakawai, when you're in them watching them working to Quenina, that now drivers, I was actually, I don't know what the word to say, but it is sad. And this rainy season, the road in Accra is sad. See, from Malam Junction, into Malam Junction now way to two. And so once you start your journey from coming from Kaso to wherever in Accra, you're expecting that right from West Coast Mall, because one, there's a place called Atala. Anytime over to Biya, so that place, you have a chunk of sand coming all the way from the top to fill half of the road. You always have one lane which is left. Then now you have to force yourself all the way coming all the way up. Then after that, you come to Barrier and there is a massive traffic coming all the way from Malam Junction because the place, there's a lot of portals there and so there is a go slow. Kwame, what country are we living in? Like, what are we doing?
1: What are we doing there? What are we doing? What are we doing there? What are we doing? Hello, good morning. I lost this caller. 0302208080. You can give me a call and share those very strong thoughts with me. Hello, good morning.
6: Good morning, Kwame.
1: Good morning, Babs. Go ahead.
6: Yeah, Kwame. Kwame, so when will this micro minority leaders? I'm very glad Kennedy is not part of them. This micro minority, when would they learn? Sometimes they think we are in 2016. We are in 2026, not 2016. So if they will keep on lying to Ghanaians, they should know that Google is there. Everything is there. So they should learn. And again, Kwame, you see, when Kennedy was speaking, he said what? A journalist was there blinking his eyes or her eyes so that he should not tell the truth. You see how the country is corrupt. He is telling the truth. But journalist was there blinking his eyes so that Kennedy should not tell the truth. You see? And for Kenny Furata, look, Kwame, this man from the beginning, we know he is going to scam this country. Some of us, we know. Today, he has got his green card. 10 years down the line, Kwame, his son will come here for what? Contest to be a president and come and root our children. That's how they are. Enemies of the state.
1: It will be, Babs. Let me take, how many more calls can I take? Maybe, a few more, okay. Hello, good morning. Dave, go ahead. Okay, Dave, your line is not too great, so apologies. Hello, good morning.
7: Hello, good morning, Mr. Kwame.
1: Please, yes, good morning.
7: My name is Eddie. I'm right here in Tema, please.
1: Eddie, go ahead.
7: Right now, the message I have for honorable men is that we are here to, you know, to serve for God and country, and we have also voted them to serve us very good so that we are assessing all their performance. Please, We are putting them there to work for God and country and to serve us better. So I'm praying that God should give them the strength so that they serve the people the way we have voted them to serve us. Please, honorable men, do your work so that we, the people, will commend you wherever you are. Thank you very much for this opportunity, Mr. Kwame.
1: Thank you very much for calling, Eddie. Hello, good morning.
8: Hello, good morning.
1: Yes, good morning. Your name and where you're calling from, please.
8: Yes, Antina Gantoma.
1: Antina, go ahead.
8: Yeah, but I mean, when they call you and they talk on the road, it's true. Call the minister and let them know what is going on because nothing is getting finished. Everybody is complaining about the road. And it's very, very high thing. Now, and it's lying two years, or not 1.5. Every day we say 1.5, 1.5. No, we haven't seen that reset. Please, I beg you, call the minister. Thank you.
1: Thank you very much, Antina. Hello, good morning.
9: Bro.
1: Yes, good morning. Your name and where you're calling from?
9: Michael from Kotobari.
1: Mike, if you can speak up a bit for me.
9: Michael from Kotobari.
1: Mike, go ahead.
9: Thank you. So, since when have you realized that the real power belongs to the people? You see, these people that we just employ them and we are paying them to solve problems. You understand me? So when they are not doing it, then why should we be paying them? First as first place. You see, so it's always we think that these rich men, I mean, those who don't know anything, these rich guys who live in luxuries are the problem solvers, then you keep complaining anytime. You see, recycling, this is what we are doing. It's simple as that. So the power belongs to the people. We decided what to do with them.
1: Okay. Thank you very much. Let me take just two more calls, so that we finish by 8:30. Two more calls, and then we are done. Hello, good morning. Hello. 0302208080. Hello, good morning. Oh, I lost out on this call. I'll just take two more, and then wrap up by 8:30, and then we'll be done. 0302208080, and then I can get to read your messages as well. They've been coming in thinking fast before we start our conversations on the senior national team, the Black Stars, as they go into action and other issues as well. Hello, good morning.
10: Hello, good morning, Kwame.
1: Yes, good morning. Your name and where you're calling from?
10: This is Mula Umar.
1: Raji, salam alaikum.
10: Wa alaikum salam, bro. How are you doing?
1: I'm doing well, my brother.
10: Kwame, our so-called politician, I think I see no see rot leading them. Look at what they are doing. Does that mean that we being the voters, we are fools? I don't know what is going on in this country. I always say democracy will really not help the black man, especially in Africa. Ghanaians must realize that this kind of politician we have, he will not help us. Enjoy your day, brother.
1: Enjoy your day, too. Let me take that final caller, and then we're done. The final caller, 0302208080. 0302208080. Let me get that final caller, and then we're done with the phone calls at this point. And then I get to read your messages as well on the issues that we have been discussing. 0302208080. 0302020. Let me take that final caller, and then we are done. I get to read the messages that are coming in at this point. Okay, so let me just take the messages then, because I've got quite a number. This one says, good morning, Kwame. Please do this investigation. Where did Dr. Nkrumah go wrong? For nobody but those people to overthrow him. Joe from North Kanishi, you sent this one. They wanted political power, so they were doing everything to get him out of the way. Good morning, Kwame. It's funny how Ghanaian politicians can politicize some small things. I'm just imagining if Ghana wins the World Cup, they will politicize it by saying that it happened under a particular regime. Oh, that one there. They've already started. Good morning, Kwame. I'm very happy this morning that you mentioned the route from Abiasi to Ashalaja to Kaswa. When Sedema Peño was campaigning for a vote, he used this route from Abiasi to Aikaidoblu to campaign. But as of now, Sedem is nowhere to be found in the constituency, and I don't know whether he is going to parliament to represent the constituency or not. Hey, Kwame, our MP is totally lost in oblivion. Peter Ilopa. Yeah, Peter, I have a lot of friends on your stretch, and yesterday I was there to witness it for myself. The roots in your constituency, Charlie. Okay, this is the final call line. Okay, let me take the... Hello, good morning.
11: Good morning.
1: Yes, your name and where you're calling from?
11: Yes, my name is Misak Asante. I'm calling from Amatamai.
1: Go ahead, sir.
11: This, my own is very brief. I want to appeal to my government, led by the Attorney General, that the pre-bargaining application by Chairman Utumi should not be entertained and accepted. I know it is law, which was passed by the then NPP government, but he must be punished. In fact, we need our money to develop this country. But after taking the money, he has to be changed. If not, we, the followers of NDC, will demonstrate against our own government. That's my opinion. Thank you.
1: Okay, I hear you, Meshak, and that's going to be the final caller this morning. Let me continue with as many of your messages before we start the discussions in the studio. And Meshak, you've already sent a message as well. This one says, Kwame, thanks for your editorial on the Gar West, especially the Amasama environs. I have in my last post to you labored on the frustration of the development of these new areas. Amasama's problem is running through Accra, except the coastal areas. Where development was colonial. Mr. President, you need to take a reset and have a look at these municipal and district assemblies. A lot of them are non-functional. Okay. Well, thank you very much. Good job, Kwame. Canadian Japan has said it all. MPP is not a serious political party. Ghanaians are no more voting based on tribalism, but on performance. This should be a lesson to all political parties. Juliet, you sent this from Kaswa. Good morning, Kwame. It's funny when we see all that goes wrong, and suddenly, when we are given a bag of rice and 100 CDs, we lose our sense of thinking. Real son from East Accra. Oh, Charlie, this matter. Ihado. Jade from East Ligon, you say, please, I beg, I'm on my knees. You guys should work on... Okay. Jade, I hear you. Thank you very much for the feedback. I hear you. I'll speak to my technicians about this. Thank you very much for the feedback. I appreciate it. Good morning, Kwame. I side with Honorable Ken, but I also like what the minority MPs did by creating a certain level of awareness, although they feel thus. Why is the president's administration starting new projects in the health sector? What happens to his campaign promises of finishing legacy projects when he knows very well that he has only 4 years? What is this? If we are you asking. If some of these things, your head will pain you. Your head will pain you. We have voted them there. They are using our own money. The things that we want them to do, they won't do it. You. Hi, bro. Good morning to you. I salute you this morning. This is crystal clear for all Ghanaians who advise themselves. These politicians will never solve our problems. Mula Oma, you called earlier on as well. Kwame, let us give credit where credit is due. Mahama did marvelously well by putting up this building in MPP stronghold, and for 8 years, MPP did nothing about it. Now their eyes are opened. They also did not allow the sugar factory in Komenda to operate for 8 years. As for the Komenda factory, it looks like we have wasted our money because nothing is happening there. The last time I heard, they are even stealing the machines from there. Eh? Rich, can you imagine? This big place that has security and everything. Last week, I was reading on the internet that the machines there have been stolen. What kind of country is this?
12: The part is that nobody is found culpable. Nobody
1: is in the denying party
12: okay.
1: Visa. She's, good morning, Kwame and the squad. In 2010 World Cup in South Africa, then Vice President John Dramani Mahama visited the Black Stars in camp. Yes, I remember that. Yeah. And I remember even in 2012 in Gabon, he visited the Black Stars in the Cup of Nations as well, because I was there. He came in and flew back. He was there for a couple of hours, I recall. And then you sent a message concerning the young man who passed in Infansipim. You say maybe he died of exhaustion. Okay, I have not seen pictures of the building and how it looks like and all of that. And maybe that will tell the story. Kwame, Canada is not badging in the party visa because the King of England rules over Canada.
12: Yeah.
1: Such colonial mentality.
12: Yeah.
1: People are drawing the links.
12: That's true.
1: People are drawing the links. Well, I know there was a fair bit of back and forth between the Ministry of Foreign Affairs and the authorities in Canada. There was a court hearing.
12: But Kwame, let's get into a bit of detail.

0: They said he concealed.
1: That liner was, and you see, it's brought up another conversation as to what exactly the management of the Black Stars do.
0: Because
1: I don't know what they put in this application.
0: Yes.
1: I mean, I've never applied for a visa to Canada before.
0: Canada.
1: So I don't know what they put there.
0: Anything that has to do with the traveling, okay? Because they ask you, have you been to any other country before?
1: Mm-hmm.
0: The fact that, like we usually say, they bounce me, doesn't mean that they will deny you. All that they do is that they'll cross-check with the people. What might have led to your denial? Maybe something borders on security issues, you are likely to also lose it. But Canadians will also give you a second chance so you can explain. And if indeed your explanation is good, they'll give it to you. So he was accused of a concealment that there was this criminal, because they ask you, have you had a criminal case before, or are you still, and this is a,
1: maybe someone wrote no on the paper.
0: Yes. So you have to explain, yes, I'm having these issues, but I'm not charged yet. That's all. And trust me, when that untruth comes out, when that, so to speak, lies comes out, look, they won't budge. They won't. So, people should get to the real issues, not necessarily the connivance with the British authority, but because even in England, he can go there until the determination of the case. So, for them, he had lied, and some of you say under oath. So that's the key thing. But how seriously, I mean, short of play the devil's advocate, I'm asking, how relevant is Partey? Still, is it still good to the team?
1: It's okay.
0: Yeah.
1: Good morning, Kwame. Before the elections, I used to see Sedan Mapenyo, the member of parliament, driving around the constituency all the time. As soon as he won, he has totally disappeared.
0: Who is he?
1: He's a member of parliament for Amasaman constituency.
0: Oh, really?
1: I recall ahead of the elections there. I mean, I don't know whether
0: NDC or MPP.
1: He's the NDC. Oh, okay. You know, ahead of the elections. I don't know whether he had a social media team that sent messages on his behalf. Oh, yeah, I was receiving them. Vote for Sedan Mapenyo. Vote for Sedan Mapenyo. He became so popular on my platform. Because now they are saying they can't see me.
0: You see, all of them, they're not smart. You see what John is doing? Always with the people. You may not necessarily be in a position to provide them with everything.
1: But you can do some.
0: Yes, you can do some. Oh, Charlie, today, let's go for cleanup. And they will join you.
1: Yeah.
0: All that it is, a little kinky here and there, they will join you.
1: Cuckoo here.
0: Cuckoo here. That is
1: it. Ice kinky.
0: Yeah, the Sultan. Yes, they will join you. You see, so there's always that sense of belonging and sense of presence.
1: They see you.
0: They see you. That's all that they're looking for.
1: The presence is there.
0: Because they know that road, you wouldn't be in a position to...
1: You don't have the money to fix that.
0: Yeah, to fix it.
1: You can only lobby.
0: Okay. And why? Can't you lobby the ministry? Those in charge of
1: especially when your government is in power,
0: the feeder roads, at least you're able to do two or three for them. They're okay with you.
1: There's a municipality there. Yeah. Amasaman municipal. So they should have the drip machine.
0: Okay, yes.
1: Rich, if you're familiar with that road, it's painful. If you live there, if you have a car.
0: Yeah.
1: I am sure plus or minus every week or every other week you go to workshop.
0: Wow.
1: It's a long stretch. It's one like long road like that. Until you get to a point where you branch. It will take you to a community called Ashalada.
0: Okay.
1: That same road takes you all the way to Kaswa.
0: Wow.
1: So if you are on like in that side of town, instead of coming all the way to maybe Achimota or La Paz and connecting on the N1 and hitting Malam Junction before going to Kaswa, you can use that road. But that road has been there for years, and it's in the same state. It never changes, and when it rains, it's even worse because a greater chunk of virtually that whole area is waterlogged. So when it rains, it's even worse. And in the last plus or minus 15 to 20 years, it's just like all of these new areas that have sprung up. A lot of people have moved to that side of town. So to think that no one is paying attention to such a major road, I don't get it.
0: But in all fairness, I also think at some point, the problems seem to overwhelm governments. Because look, I traveled to Ghana East, that is Kwabena, this Saturday to have a good look at my knee.
1: Going to the Ghana East Hospital?
0: Yeah, Ghana East Hospital.
1: Yeah, it's not far from.
0: Yeah, trust me. Driving from the main road
1: to the hospital. I've mentioned it here before.
0: We have
1: a very fine road, yeah, the main road.
0: Main road, yes.
1: But then, and this is a road.
0: Yes.
1: This is a road. What is shocking about that road that goes from the junction to the hospital? The hospital in itself is about 5 or 6 years old.
0: Yeah.
1: And it was a brand new road.
0: Constructed to the
1: hospital.
0: Yes, yes.
1: The road has disappeared.
0: So I was talking to
1: So which contractor did that road?
0: Yeah. One particular individual, I think he was given the chance to oversee the place, and so
1: it was some party boy.
0: Yeah, party boy, yeah.
1: Who had zero construction knowledge.
0: Yeah, so with this trip of he had done it. Now, after 3 months, it started deteriorating.
1: The road has disappeared.
0: No, it's that serious. And also with the rains, oh boy.
1: It's even worse. Where the hospital itself is located is waterlogged.
0: Yes.
1: So it is...
0: And I ask myself, so if indeed the president is talking about primary health care, good facility. Very good facility.
1: It's a very fine facility.
0: And trust me, it will serve the people there.
1: Mm-hmm. Very good. Does.
0: Then... There's another one in Kasua. When you get in there, you know, it was abandoned by the previous administration. I went there, saw it. I was like, Jesus, how can anybody abandon this hospital? That one too, the road leading to the place now. Oh, why? Why are we that wicked? Why?
1: And there's another fine hospital. Doctor has even complained about it here. The Wager Children's Hospital.
0: Right.
1: That one too, we have finished.
0: Children's Hospital.
1: Yeah, we have finished the hospital. But they are saying, that was the first time I heard that word, misprocurement. I don't know what that was.
0: So deal with that misprocurement. Deal
1: and let the hospital function.
0: Yeah, yes.
1: They say they want to finish with the misprocurement.
0: Like, and then similar one, the affordable housing thing.
1: It's still the same.
0: They say what? Now to the same
1: that
0: thing.
1: That one to Basa.
0: Misprocurement, the same thing.
1: They said a large collection that had been involved in whatever, so do investigate. I don't know if they are still investigating. It's 10 years now. The building is rotting away.
0: Doc, Kasa.
2: these issues, sometimes, I don't know, but sometimes it has to do with a multiplicity of reasons why some of these facilities from the layman's perspective, yes, it has to be functional, it has to be open for use and all that, or commissioned for use and all that, but sometimes, if you look at the way our public procurement structure is and the way public funds has to be spent, sometimes when you get into, I'm not saying that all the time, but sometimes when you get into some of these issues, you realize that after all, whoever had not operationalized that facility may have taken the right decision. Yes, on the outside, yes. People would have issues with it. Why is it that the building is complete? Everything is in there. That's what we all see. You get it. But sometimes there's more to it than obviously meet the eye. So we need to also understand. That's why when it happens that some of these things, and then the journalist comes to inquire, to be able to put the matter in proper perspective, and you also don't want to open up on the issues, it becomes nauseating. Like, it becomes very frustrating for the ordinary person who needs that facility to be able to thrive. What's the point in keeping that hospital, like I said, Akawi, the children's block? When you are walking past the place, you see that the place is
1: nice.
2: Okay. But what is
1: after
2: it?
1: After the Wager Leprosarium.
2: Yes.
1: Okay. That one.
2: So what is it that...
1: It's procurement. I don't know.
2: So if there's procurement issues, and these are public funds, you can even go to jail for some of these things.
0: So we should deal with the misprocurement first before we start using the facility?
2: Yes, because if you don't deal with that problem and you open up the facility, then you have already compromised more to say like evidence. So it's a very dicey issue when it comes. But the point is that why would anybody, with clear conscience and want to work for Mother Ghana, for a public facility of that nature, want to do things in a way that assemble bahu and then to be kept held on, depriving a whole area, a whole country of healthcare. I mean, I don't get it.
1: We don't get it either.
0: Well, I mean,
2: no, but you see, I don't get it.
0: There are things the politicians too are not. I don't do a good job. Okay, so like what Desmond is saying, if indeed what I came to meet, if I don't take time, I'll be implicated. Yes. What I mean is that then they should tell us. They should give us proper details.
2: Exactly. That's what I'm saying.
0: Yes. Without any political colorization, you're buying. This is it. This is it. This is it. This is it. So people will understand. Say, Samahene, yeah, make a condemn. Yeah, they should explain to us. But because for me,
2: I agree.
0: I just can't understand.
2: Exactly. That's what the layman did.
0: Yeah, explain to me properly. Let me understand.
2: You've used my tax to build a facility, you're telling me.
0: Because I'm beginning to believe in what this one is saying. It may be the case, okay? Because ordinarily, it doesn't make sense. Mm-hmm. Then they finish the facility, then it's just sitting down there. Doing what? Doing what?
2: And especially some of these things, so you see, for example, when the issue of the ambulance came, what makes an ambulance? It's not just the vehicle. It is the accoutrement in it.
0: What is it?
2: Exactly. So remember that at a point in time in this country, we had we've procured ambulances, but some of the things that makes it an ambulance were not fitted. So it's not an ambulance. You can't describe that as an ambulance. And we're all over the place blaming the government and calling people out and all of those things. So sometimes we have to hasten slowly. Sometimes, yes, you see the building there. Yes, you CMG Health Clinic. What makes the clinic a clinic? It is the things in it that makes it a clinic. The building doesn't make...
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4: What makes Emory special is that it has very rigorous academics, but a community that is willing to support each other. People are always willing to study together and work hard together.
3: Learn more at emory.edu.
2: Make it a clinic. So, it's a nice structure. It's 80% completed. There's nothing in it.
0: Yeah. How can you work with that?
2: Yeah, you can work with it. So these are some of the things. So sometimes we as journalists would also have to help the matters. I mean, see, and the duty bearers, I mean, the leadership of this, some of these things, would also, like Uncle Rich is saying, open your doors, whatever the situation is, come and tell, open and speak to the issues. I don't know why in this country we are unable to speak to the issues. I mean, people are blaming you for something, and you know that there's a problem, fundamental problem you came to meet, and you're holding your own casa. Then everybody is all over the place blaming you. And it is all because, you do me today, next time I also not cover your back. Largely so.
0: Because, you know what? I hear people say, what do I do to wound to me? We to when we come, you see what we do to Ibrahim Mahama. Come on. This man has survived from when?
2: President Kufo.
0: What are you talking about?
2: Since 2000.
0: The extent that you people, when some of you were in a position, do you know what he did for you people? Okay. What are you talking about?
5: You didn't get the analogy.
0: I got it, yes.
5: What we come with you.
0: Yeah.
5: Mm. Based on what?
0: So
5: you see, some of these things will simmer. Some of these things
1: will go down. So the point and party boys will take it up.
0: This is a country that destroy successful businessmen. So don't be surprised. Don't be surprised. Nobody's talking about what, because there's a guy, Nana Jantua, he went to the Western region and did something. And he was shocked at the amount that Ibrahim pays to as a royalty to the people of the Western region.
1: Mm-hmm.
0: Every month.

0: coming, almost $70,000.
1: What did you do with that money?
0: They're supposed to develop the area.
1: What did you do with that money?
0: I don't know.
1: We need to line them in kingdom.
2: It's a problem.
1: They take the royalties. I don't know what they do with them.
0: And but they come around to also spew nonsense.
1: Hello, Kwame. Greetings. It's very simple. Ghana is not a serious country after the situation you narrated with the Comenda Sugar Factory. Truth be told, which serious country would want this to happen? It's very, very sad. And I can boldly say that 98% of Ghanaians are not patriotic. Bitter truth. Edison, you send this one. This one is coming from Jonathan. You say the president should kindly hurry up with the MCE's reshuffle. Some of them are just
0: no reshuffle. I think this will be dismissed.
1: We're going to be getting into the last conversation in HFY. This is last 91.3 FM.

Well, you're still live here on Class 91.3. 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

0: Join the hats one.
1: We'll get there. We'll get there.
0: I don't know where this one will go, but
1: they don't handle Laguna Fankoba.
0: Maybe, yeah, that'd be cool. All blacks.
1: Oh, one of those.
2: I think we need to take serious. We need to have serious conversation about building our football. So Richie talks about the Moroccan team and the Egyptian team, which have been around since maybe like say the last World Cup.
0: Most of them.
2: It tells you that they had a deliberate effort to build a team from a certain level.
0: Yeah.
2: Our coach football is some way. Mm-hmm. The academies are also charging. I like the brown, outside the studio.
1: And just one bit of information as you go ahead with this one. You know the gentleman who does the polling, no?
2: Mm-hmm.
0: Oh,
1: you know.
2: Musa Nova.
1: No, he's brought.
0: I was shocked.
1: He's brought out a new one. That's Kasa Atuforsen has now taken the lead for the Indies.
0: What can Matar do this?
2: I think somebody should stop him.
0: But
2: that's his private thing.
0: No, seriously, look.
1: It was just a passing.
0: No, but
1: I didn't call for a discussion.
0: I'm not discussing.
1: I'm just seeing it on the internet.
0: Polls are meant for periods. You can't be doing polls for the whole 4 years.
2: It's a monthly thing, eh?
1: Maybe this looks like a digression. One of the things I found very strange with how he goes about his work is how he's able to do polls like 1 week, 2 weeks. Sometimes I wonder, one, his sample size, who exactly he is sampling, and then within a week or two, he's come out with a new one, then a new one, and he's doing like about 6 or 7 or 8 or 9 or 10 sometimes at the same time. One drops the one. Anyway, let's focus on the black side as well.
2: Yeah, so the Premier League, for instance, let's have deliberate effort to build our national team from the Premier League.
1: GPL, you mean?
2: Yeah, Ghana Premier
1: League. What was the last time you watched a GPL match?
2: I don't remember the last time I watched.
1: There's a facility close to where he lives. They play Ghana Premier League matches there.
0: Really? Where?
2: Yeah, the Tuba Street.
1: Really?
2: Yeah.
1: They play GPL matches there.
0: And boss, I beg you. In international matches, do we use AstroTurf?
1: They have moved on. They don't even use it. We are now investing into AstroTurf. We are going back.
2: So that's what I'm building the points from.
1: Sami Kufuor has been saying this for years. But
2: so
1: nobody's
2: listening. Premier League plays a league match on an AstroTurf.
0: How?
2: Right? Meanwhile, if you go to England, almost all the teams do have their own stadium.
0: Charlie.
2: Professional stadium. Where they play their football, and this is at a local league level. So when a player is being called to the national level for maybe trials or whatever, he has that energy to play on that field. Ghana Premier League, it is so exciting because how management is, the football people, like you see, are interested in milking the country. This World Cup, we'll hear the scandal that will come after the World Cup.
0: I beg.
2: Because FIFA is giving us money, but we've also raised money to go to the World Cup. So, Kwame, the FIFA money, I believe that it caters for our hotel, our travel expense, and everything. So, the money that we raised here.
0: How much? I heard something million.
2: The budget was.
0: Budget was one.
1: In cities. I've been seeing.
0: 110 million cities or so,
1: Yeah.
2: So when FIFA gives us the money, that money is used for
0: you pay us back. They have to pay government back.
1: That is if that arrangement is there between the FA and
0: it should be there.
1: If that arrangement is not there
2: between the FA and the government,
1: yes, because governments. So in the past, this was what was happening. We spend as in the nation spend a lot of money to help with all the preparations for the World Cup. So when we win, like in the case of 2010, if I recall, whatever we won, the money that we got from South Africa came to government.
0: Yeah.
1: And then government was supposed to use it for a thing or two. I don't know of the arrangements with government as of 2026.

0: Okay. So, Kwame, Coast Football, Ghana Premier League, let's make it exciting. The players are not being paid well. And so, once the player gets an opportunity to Taiwan, the player wants to leave. Meanwhile, if the player was being paid well, has all the resources in playing for a Ghana Premier League team, he stays in a country, we pick him from that level, nurture him, he becomes a player for the national team. Egypt, for instance, most of their players do play for their local league. Few, Salah and a few, are those who play outside the country.
1: Because the quality of the league is at a certain level. Yeah. You can't say the same for us.
0: Exactly, that's what I'm saying. So how is the FA building our league? The Ghana Premier League, the Division 2, the Division 1 and all that. How are these players being transformed to become better players for the Black Stars? What is the plan? What is the plan for GFA? So after this workout, what is the plan? Are we sacking this coach? Is the contract just for 1 month or 4 months? So after the workout, if you don't perform, obviously we'll sack him. Mm. So we'll sack him. We won't have the coach again. We won't have permanent Black Stars team again. We'll wait until the next AFCON qualifiers, next World Cup qualifiers. They will do. We'll go do scouting, do a press conference, announce another coach for him to come and also do. Charlie, the back and forth wouldn't help. Look at Senegal. Look at Cote d'Ivoire. They still have their coach.
2: Yeah.
0: They have years development plan for the coach. That we are giving you 5 years. Build a team. The focus wouldn't be on just World Cup. Is that a plan for Quarros? Did we tell him that beyond the World Cup, he's still going to be our coach?
1: The contract was only for 4 months.
0: 4 months tells you that after the World Cup, anywhere we. But it should go beyond that. Let's have.
1: If he goes there and he performs, it can change.
0: So if he doesn't perform. Even if he performs poorly, there should be a development plan. Okay, we are adding 4 years to the format. Let's build a team. Mm. Go scouting. Let's have a permanent Black Stars team. After then, the confidence for the Black Stars on the international level will continue to be shaky. People like Desmond do not have confidence because there hasn't been a development plan for the Black Stars. Because in the past, for about 2 World Cups, we're consistent with our players. We knew that the first 11 for 2010 World Cup, that's the same first 11 for the 2016, right? For the 2016 World Cup.
2: AFCON.
0: So, there was some kind of consistency when it comes to players. But today, after this World Cup, the next World Cup, we will say was Kwesi Osibo when you do you drop you this. But if you look at the foreign players, because of their consistency, a player can be old, but because of how consistent they've been with their performance, the player will still be in there playing. Look at Kelvin De Bruyne. Kelvin De Bruyne started playing with Steven Appiah. When Steven Appiah was playing, Kelvin De Bruyne was still playing for Belgium.
1: He was young at the time.
3: Yeah,
0: Lukaku. How old Lukaku? Rapini. Lukaku is very old.
1: They started early.
0: Fine. They started early. But still, Lukaku is still playing for Belgium. When I saw him in the Belgium lineup, I was even surprised. But Lukaku still plays.
3: Yeah.
0: Because he's a player that, I mean, for some reason, he was out of the English Premier League. Ian Peno. Because he didn't match up to stand according to the EPL squad. But the Belgium team felt that no, this is a player that we've built from the beginning and he's still relevant when it comes to the field of play. But we've retired lots of players. Steven Appiah, and today, if you go and meet them at the Sakura Park, they will play the Bizibubashi Wada Park.
1: The Baalishi Park.
0: Baalishi Park. If you look at how they play, it tells you that if we had not retired them some years ago, these players would have still been in the Black Stars. Though might not get a first level selection, but it's still being the Black Stars a substitute. Where are we building the Black Stars to? What is the future for the Black Stars? Ghana Football Association, National Sports Authority, Ministry of Sports. What is the plan for the Black Stars?
2: And the football people.
0: The football people. Kwame Juma is part of the football.
2: Kwame knows.
0: They are only interested in Ahin Abaye, Ahin Ebedi. I hate the book.
1: Let's get the listeners into this conversation. Let's get the listeners into this conversation. Let them call and share their predictions with us. Call us. We want to hear from you. If you think the Black Stars are winning today, the matches are at 11 p.m. If you think the Black Stars are winning today, let us know. The phone lines have been activated. 0302-208080. Sorry. 0302-208080. Call us and, come through with those very strong predictions. If you're confident that the Black Stars will win later this evening, 0302-208080. Give me a call and share those thoughts with me. I would really appreciate that. I've got some messages coming in on the Black Stars already. This one says, KOG, I love your vim. Okay, let me take this caller. Hello, good morning.
3: Good morning, my brother.
1: Yes, your name and where you're calling from?
3: What's the next of Indian?
1: Are we winning today?
3: From what I've seen, because I've monitored Panama, they can play a surprise. But, we have defensive issue at the moment. As for the next food, I know we don't have any issue like that. Jordan and Yaman and Zaku, I think they are top notch. But our defense, we have a bit of problem. And I'm going to the department to. It's okay because I play with our. Benjamin Sari, it was my teammate in Chelsea, so I know he had that luck, but I didn't go to him that much. But the confidence level is a problem.
1: Okay.
3: So I think at a big stage, the coach decides. The goalkeeper department, the coach has to decide. I can't tell them about that. But I think we could have surprised you. But the team is too, as I told you and the doctor was saying, I think. We don't have a team, but I think let's pray that, let's hope, because Panama can play a surprise.
1: Okay, we can pull in a surprise. If you call, just do it snappy for us so that we can take as many more calls. If you think we're winning, you can predict the score line too if you want. 0302-208080. 0302-208080. Give us a call and give us that prediction. 0302-208080. This one says, I love your Vim. A true Black Stars fan. Vim no day, but still he's preaching Vim. Anyway, we are winning against Panama, and you say that is for sure. Okay. Hello, good morning.
4: Hello?
1: Hello, good morning.
4: Yeah, Robin Hood, I didn't turn.
1: Teacher Robin, are we winning?
4: We can win.
1: How many goals?
4: Because, yeah, all the matches I've seen so far, I have the belief that football is played by 11 human beings. Coaches may have their strategies. Now, I saw yesterday that even referees are having their own philosophy. The referee yesterday did not want any foul, so even if France people kick people are down, right, you knock yourself. I like that, those type of referees, so that we go the physical way. And I pray that our team play as a unit, because that is what football is. If you compare Neymar, Mbappe, and Messi at PSG, and they never won anything, I know football is played by team. If the defender will not let us down, the strikers will score.
1: Okay, thank you very much, Sita Robin, for calling. Hello, good morning.
5: Yeah, hello, good morning.
1: Yes, good morning. Your name and where you're calling from?
5: My name is Nana, calling from Achimota.
1: Nana, are we winning today?
5: Yes, please. We are winning 3-2.
1: 3 goals?
5: Yes.
1: Okay, thank you very much. Doc says this one. You investigate that dream. 0302-208080. 0302-208080. When you call, you just go ahead and predict the score line. 0302-208080. And the messages are also coming in. Okay, do I have a caller? Okay, this one says, hello. Tell KOJ that, okay, I'll tell him. Okay, hello, good morning.
6: Hello, good morning. Yeah, this is John Abbott.
1: John, are we winning?
6: Yes, it's 2-0. 2-0. You would give me a second. Let's strengthen our league system more, but let us not go to the World Cup thinking we are only going to score one team, Panama. We have to face anything that comes our way. That's how we fight as a man. So we should not disabuse our mind of going to score only Panama and come home. We can score England and any other team that comes our way.
1: Okay, I thank you for calling. Okay, if I can take a call or two, wrap up the show as well. This one says, the problem of Ghana football is a league system. Apart from depending on footballers like Semenyo abroad, we need to build a league to feed teams like Arsenal, Liverpool, Real Madrid. You say Ghana 2, Panama 0. Okay, John, about you just called. I'm just seeing your message as well. Gloria inside Afenya says, I agree with KOG. He's speaking my mind. In fact, the Black Stars must start and reset their skills. Gloria in Afenya, you send this one. And reset their skills. Gloria in Afenya, you send us one. Messages as well, and thanks to the team for production. But even before I check out, are you ready to reveal your fortune? 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

song, you're still listening to The Corporate Love. And that song is titled It Ain't Me. A massive global hit collaboration between Norwegian DJ producer and American singer Selena Gomez. I had to chip in some EDM there. But then, yeah, you're still safe. I'll still play those certain songs very soon. But then it's time for Corporate Tips. Let me be quick to say good morning to the entire staff of GCB Bank, La Paz branch. Someone should please take Mr. Francis Boama Correa's phone from him. But greetings to all of you doing the listening inside GCB Bank, La Paz branch. The love is deep. So for corporate tips today, we are looking at cognitive crop rotation, how to swap tasks and beat corporate mental fatigue. So this is pretty simple. Imagine a farmer who plants maize on the exact same piece of land season after season without ever giving the soil a break. Eventually, the soil loses its nutrients and the harvest fails. In our corporate life, many of us treat our brains the exact same way. You walk into the office sometimes when the burnout is extreme. As soon as you get to the premises, you have to take it in, take a deep breath and be like, oh God, not again. So you walk into the office, you sit behind the computer screen from 8 a.m. to 5 p.m. hammering away at heavy financial spreadsheets or data analysis until your brain feels completely fried. We call that intense mental exhaustion, brain fag. Usually by mid-afternoon, you're staring blankly at your screen. Your energy is completely drained and you're just waiting for the clock to strike like closing time. But you don't need more caffeine or another sugar rush to survive the day. You need cognitive crop rotation. That's the art of strategically swapping between analytical tasks and creative activities to keep your mind fresh, energized, and fertile all day long. So I put together 5 practical ways to rotate your tasks and keep your brain sharp. First things first, you can try pairing numbers with visuals. So after spending 2 intense hours calculating budgets or reconciling accounts, immediately close Excel. Switch over to a visual task, maybe like building a presentation deck or choosing images for a report or organizing your team's project board. That could help. And you could also balance solo work with chats. Don't spend the entire morning isolated in deep analysis. Rotate your cognitive load by scheduling a collaborative brainstorming session or maybe a quick catch-up meeting right after a heavy session of solo data review. And this is where our office besties come in. I don't know where you work, but we all have that one annoying colleague that, well, not annoying, they are usually sweet, but then they can be annoying. Yeah, my workplace. I think sweets, I have like 3. Annoying, I have like 1. So yeah, every now and then I switch. I go worry them, you know, misbehave and then come back to work. It helps, you should do that. And also you can use the lunchtime transition. Use your lunch break as a hard boundary to switch your brain's focus. So spend your morning on logical problem solving. Enjoy your wache, hausa cocoa. I haven't had breakfast. If I had my way around this time. Okay, let me focus. I'll get back to that. So yeah, I was talking about using lunchtime transition, right? So use your lunch break as a hard boundary to switch your brain's focus. So spend your morning on what I said earlier, that's the logical problem solving. Enjoy your wache, your hausa cocoa, oblayo, whatever you had or whatever you plan to have for lunch. And then dedicate your afternoon to writing, copy, planning strategies or creative thinking, and learn to rotate your physical workspaces. Match your mental task to your physical environment. That's also very important. So sit at your desk with your headphones on for heavy analytical work, but move to a lounge area or balcony of your office as well.
if there's a canteen that's very quiet, you can go there as well when you need to brainstorm creative ideas. I have a friend that likes to just go sit at a car park to brainstorm. I also know someone that likes to stay in the kitchen. Some just put their headphones on with nothing playing just to brainstorm. 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You can expect your brain to give you premium results if you are, you know, doing what I said, but if you're overworking the exact same mental muscles for 8 hours straight, your brain will fry. So start rotating your tasks today and watch your daily productivity and energy levels as well. It's very, very important. And I do it for my corporate tips. Cognitive crop rotation, that's what I named it. To swap tasks and beat corporate mental fatigue. So if not anything, remember, at a point where you feel stressed, you like nothing is working, you can't think of anything, the brain is tired. For some, they like to close their eyes and take a nap. And some don't really sleep. They just keep their eyes closed or the headphones on for like 5 to 10 minutes and it works. Like I said, figure out what works for you. 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

Okay, so first 30 minutes. Play me something from Jess Glynne. There was Little Mix in there. Macklemore. And we had fun. Anne-Marie as well with 2002. Now I'm going to play those, you know, sad songs, those sweet, slow songs that I promised to play for you. Not just because it goes with the weather. This is my way of keeping your pressures down before the game are done. Still to come, we have a news update at 11. I'll tell you what happened on this day in World Cup's history. And then 11:30, we'll have our lifestyle tips. Up next, a lovely song titled Ordinary from Alex Warren. It was released last year and everyone was playing it. And so, yeah, I'll play that for you. After that, we'll get to you the reason, another influence, some smell. And it goes on and on, shows until midday, so stay tuned.

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1: Ghana, a nation built on the blood and toil of our fathers. 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But the Ghana we want calls for renewed commitment and renewed values. Integrity, discipline, responsibility, unity, and faith in one another. That's why His Excellency John Dramani Mahama invites all Ghanaians to join in the National Day of Prayer and Thanksgiving. 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

to my profit. I now consider them lost for the sake of Christ. Now, what he's trying to say is that his accounting sheet, he has changed it. The profit has gone to the loss, and the loss has come to the profit. The excellence of knowing Christ. What is more, I consider everything I lost compared to the surpassing greatness of knowing Christ Jesus, my Lord, for whose sake I have lost all things. I consider them rubbish that I may gain Christ and to be found in him, not having a righteousness of my own that comes from the law. I'm not saying that don't study. The man was still a lawyer. The man was still a great man. He's saying that, not that I don't have a need of them, but you see, what I put premium on has changed. I want to know Christ. I want to be found in him, to the extent that I even want to associate with his suffering. I will love that than to hold on to titles. His values has changed. What are your values? Are you truly born again? Why do you come to church? What is your desire? What do you go after? What is your delight? When you are born again, you are the same another. Let's take this from the King James Version. Jeremiah chapter 18. The word which came to Jeremiah from the Lord saying, arise and go to the potter's house, and there I will cause thee to hear my words. Then I went down to the potter's house, and behold, he wrought on the wheels. He was working on the wheels. And the vessel that he made of clay had in the hands of the potter. That is to say that the clay was not sticking. So he made it again another vessel. This is King James English. But for the sake of my presentation, I like this expression. He made it again another vessel. That is why I'm saying that when you are born again, you are the same another. You are the same Eric Nyamiche, but you are another. When you lifted up your hands and you said, I accept Jesus Christ as my Lord, inside your mind, you have repented and you have voluntarily decided that I'm going to walk a new walk. The same man. You have not changed your name. You have not changed your face. You are still the same man, but you are the same another. So when you go to work, remember, you are the same another. They will call you gifty, say hello, but remember that you are the same gifty, but another vessel. So don't be like them. Don't join them. Don't say that it's okay, all of us are doing it. You are the same another. You now have a mission and a commission to fulfill. And God is looking up to you. Don't be like them. You are the same, but another vessel. So holy that the Holy Spirit has come to dwell in you. I always say this, that if we aren't holy, the Holy Spirit will never have come to dwell in us. You are a saint. So don't walk in the counsel of the ungodly. Don't stand in the way of sinners. You are a saint. Don't sit in the seat of mockers. No, you are the same, but another person. Remember, when you see yourself in the mirror, tell the image you see that this one is the same another. A child of God, created in Christ to do good works. What should happen in our life when we are born again? Instead of desiring for the things of the past, look at how things should go on. Matthew chapter 13, verse 33. Matthew 13:33. He told them still another parable. The kingdom of heaven is like yeast or leaven that a woman took and mixed into a large amount of flour, until it worked all through the dough. Now, the yeast is a fungus. This woman picks it, mix it with a flour, take the flour, mix it with whatever she needs to mix, went out, kneaded it, and then she made it into a dough. He says that because of the presence of the yeast will work itself in the whole dough. It's working itself in the whole dough. And he's saying that that is the kingdom of God. Jesus said to the Samaritan woman, the water that I will give you will well up in you. So he gives you water, and the water does not stay at that level. The water must be able to work itself into every fiber of your life. Such that the language you speak, you ought to change. It must work itself even to your fingernails.

every aspect of your life, every being. And that is where we can say that God is ruling in my life. You can be born again without allowing the kingdom of God to come into your life. The kingdom of God is the rule of God in our lives. It is still possible to be born again, but you will not allow the kingdom to move into certain parts of your lives. But I'm praying that God will help us. God is looking for men and women that he can use. But the kingdom of God is like a leaven or a yeast that a woman makes in a flour. And then it works itself into every part of the dough. His life is working itself into every detailed part of my being. Not on the conscious level, but even deeper than my consciousness. When you come to Jesus, this life that he gives you is called eternal life. Eternal life is foreign to you and I, because we are mortals. That life that is called eternal life is God's life in you. That is why we pray. Otherwise, there is no need. As a human being, you don't need prayer to live. You just go and ask our footballers. They make dollars, thousands of dollars and pounds a week. Do they need prayer to live? They don't need prayer. They don't need Bible study to live. You don't need that. The reason why we pray, we study the Bible, is because the life of Christ has come into us. And that life should be sustained by much prayer and much study. And as you do that, the eternal life will begin to work itself in your life. Until the beauty of Christ is seen in you, you wouldn't need cosmetics. That beauty should be enough. Now let's go to 2 Corinthians 4, verse 10. We always carry around in our body the death of Jesus, so that the life of Jesus may also be revealed in our... So we are born again. Not just to say that I'm born again. There must be a changed life that people will have to see in your body. They should see that one. When you speak, even your face... So when they looked at Stephen's face, it was like that of the angel. The way he walks, the way he talks, the way he carries himself, people know that now there's a presence of Christ in this body. He says that the life of Christ will be manifested in my body. I challenge you to live at Christ. Work out what has been worked in you, so that the life of Christ will be manifested in your body. It is not just enough to say that I'm born again and then be like them, dress like them, talk like them, divorce like them, marry like them. No,

0: this life of Christ should be able to work itself in your life so that there will be nothing of the old left. A life that has not lust, no self-interest, and not sensitive to the ridicules of others. If you are still here and then a little ridicule, you are angry, little ridicule, you go and fight. You see the ladies walk by and then you cannot just stand. There's still things of the past. Let this one work in your life. Let it work in your life. So the life of Christ is manifested in your body. That should be our standard, like him. A life that trusts the Lord to the extent that if Jesus or God decide to hold his hand, you can still trust him. There's a song that we sing in tree. Sameyare, mame hun to me, me diwe chida. Mame hun to me, me diwe chida. Now listen. If you not follow him because you are sick. See, we should serve God to the standard. His life so works in us that even in sickness, you can say that though he slays me, yet will I trust him. What can separate me from the love of Christ? Sickness, death, whatever, yeast. But there are two kinds of yeast or leaven. Be careful of the leaven of the Sadducees and the Pharisees. We are saying that the yeast of the life of Christ in you should be able to work itself out. Yeast or living work themselves out into places where it is allowed. But be careful of the yeast of the Pharisees and then the Sadducees. Let's read Matthew chapter 16, 5 to 12. When they went across the lake, the disciples forgot to take bread. Be careful. Jesus said to them, be on your guard against the yeast of the Pharisees and the Sadducees. They discussed this among themselves and said, it is because we didn't bring any bread. Aware of their discussion, Jesus asked, you of little faith, why are you talking among yourselves about having no bread? Do you still not understand? Don't you remember the 5 loaves for the 5,000 and how many basketful you gathered? So if there was no bread, Jesus would not have been concerned. That would not have been a bother, because you remember what he did. So he was not talking about having not carry on them bread, or the 7 loaves for the 4,000, or and how many basketful you gathered. How is it you don't understand that I was talking to you about bread? But be on your guard against the yeast of the Pharisees and the Sadducees. Then they understood that he was not telling them to guard against the yeast used in bread, but against the teachings of the Pharisees and the Sadducees. When you come to church, you come and meet the fivefold ministry, men that God has given who will teach. And then their teaching will either make or mar you. But he's saying that there is some teaching from the Pharisees and the Sadducees. These days, we don't have the Pharisees and the Sadducees we have. We have another version of them. That makes us to think that nothing matters. That is the new ages. Nothing matters. People feel so comfortable. It's like that in big churches, the bishops and the archbishops are making public declaration that they don't think Jesus is a savior in our world today. But they are still archbishops. They bless marriages of homosexuals. And some of us may be inclined to think that this is their sexual orientation and that it doesn't matter. But listen, these are the yeast of the Pharisees and the Sadducees. Let's look at 1 Timothy chapter 6, 20 and 21. 1 Timothy 6, 20, 21. Timothy, guard what has been entrusted to your care. Guard the deposit that is in you, my brother. Turn away from godless chatter and the opposing ideas, of which is falsely called what? Knowledge. These ideas, they oppose the things of God and they are falsely called knowledge. And the underlying factor is that it doesn't matter. Let everybody have a room, people's rights. 21, of which some have professed, and in so doing have wandered from the faith. Grace be with you. That is a prayer. So we don't want you to wander from the faith. Be careful of the yeast of the Pharisees and the Sadducees. Colossians 2 verse 8. We want to explain that further. Colossians 2 verse 8. See to it that no one takes you captive through hollow and deceitful philosophy, which depends on human tradition and the basic principles of this world rather than on Christ. There's something that we call on Christ, or the basic philosophy, basic principles of this world. People are propounding a whole lot of theories, and at your level you hear some of them and you think that it is what Christ has said is an archaic something. It is not. Be careful of deceitful philosophy, which depends on human tradition and the basic principles of this world rather than on Christ. So when you are born again, if you want the yeast to work into your life, please make sure that what you are hearing is on Christ, not based on the Pharisees and the Sadducees' teachings. They are hollow philosophy. Challenge them and make sure that you know the truth. And it's only the truth that can set you free. So be careful of the leaving of the Sadducees and the Pharisees. 2 points I'll raise there. The first one is that avoid false knowledge and philosophy of men. That is what I spoke about. False knowledge and philosophy of men. It can drift you away from Christ, and it can blur your vision about God. The second point that I want to talk about is the desire to be rich. Prosperity is God's own idea. Because God created us, prosperity is His idea. But the desire to be rich is a danger. Sometimes we don't even take time to build our careers. They employed you 6 months, you want to own the best of cars. And sometimes it's coming from the teachings we also receive from the platform. As if that when you are a Christian, you cannot be a tenant in anybody's home. That everybody must build a house. And everybody should own the best of cars. I'm not against that. I'm sitting one that Pentecost has bought for me. It is good to have a good car. But the desire to be rich. Who wants to be rich? Unsatiable desire. To get what does not belong to you. It can ruin and direct your focus after the world. Let's take it from 1 Timothy 6. 9 to 16. 1 Timothy 6 from verse 9. People who want to get rich, they just desire that. Not to be like Christ, but they want to be rich. Fall into temptation and a trap and into many foolish and harmful desires that plunge men into ruin and destruction. For the love of money is a root for all kinds of evil. Some people, eager for money, have wandered from the faith and pierced themselves with many griefs. But you. Can we all say that? But you. Now listen, there is the world, and then there is always but you. There are only two people. The people of God, the people of the devil. Two. Only that we don't tell them direct. Either you are of God or you are of the devil. There's no room for neutrality. So let them chase the monies. Let them want it at all costs. But you, woman of God, man of God, flee all these and pursue righteousness, godliness, faith, love, endurance, gentleness. Fight the good fight of faith. Take hold of eternal life to which you were called when you made your good confession in the presence of many witnesses. In the sight of God, who gives life to everything, and of Christ Jesus, while testifying before Pontius Pilate, made a good confession, I charge you to keep this command without spot or blame, on the hearing of our Lord Jesus Christ, which God will bring about in his own time. God, the blessed and the only ruler, the King of kings and the Lord of lords, who alone is immortal, who lives in unapproachable light, whom no one has seen and can see. To him be honor and might forever and ever. Amen. It is not too palatable to tell young people the desire to be rich. Let me tell you. The first thing he said, pursue righteousness. Once you pursue righteousness, there is wealth in the kingdom of God that will follow the righteousness as a matter of course. I want to say that again. There is a proper way of making wealth that is prescribed in the kingdom of God. When the Bible says that seek ye first the kingdom of God and its righteousness, what it means is that seek ye first the kingdom of God and its righteous acts, the acts of righteousness. It is a law. Once you follow these principles of righteousness, all other things, and those things are things, they are nothing to cockroaches, not even cars, to mouse. You pack them, have five of them, and let mice invade them. They will stop them from sparking, igniting. The ignition will not work because they have no value to mouse. But these are the things that we chase whilst righteousness is waiting for us. God can give us wealth without fear. Wealth plus honor. Not the one that people will say, that man is a thief. He has stolen our money. That should not be said of any of us. How many of us want to exhibit a changed life from today forward? God bless you.
1: Beloved, before we leave, I want to invite you to give your life to Jesus Christ by repeating this prayer after me, so that our Lord Jesus Christ will forgive you all your sins. Dear Lord Jesus, I know I am a sinner. I believe you died for my sins. I now turn away from my sins and open my heart and life to you. I confess you as my Lord and personal Savior. I will worship you all the days of my life. So help me, God. If you just pray this simple prayer, congratulations, you are not a born-again Christian. It's very prudent that you find a Church of Pentecost near you or any Bible-believing church in your vicinity and fellowship with them, and your life will never be the same. My name is Pastor Dr. Phyllis Delacruce.

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0: clothing for his guys and even buy birthday presents for them to give to their girlfriends. Is she not being jealous?
1: There's no jealousy in this.
0: I think she's jealous. No. Honestly, I think she's jealous. Because if the friends hadn't been there...
1: His friends are using him.
0: Hold on a second. If the friends are not in the photo, right? If they are not in the picture, right? Would he not be spending all that money on her?
1: Mm-hmm.
0: Will she be complaining? But will she complain and ask him why he is buying her gifts every single day? Would she ask?
1: No.
0: She wouldn't ask. No. She wouldn't ask, right?
1: No.
0: She wouldn't ask why you're buying.
1: Oh, wait.
0: Okay.
1: But then a wise woman, a wise lady would, I mean, guide the man to
0: buy better expensive. You lie. You lie. Look, there is no girl who will call the guy and say, sweetheart, you are overspending on me.
1: It's not true. I mean
0: you lie. There is no woman on the face of planet Earth located in Accra, Ghana, who will look smack dab in the face of a man after the man has bought an iPhone, has bought clothing.
1: Unless he's not interested in this guy.
0: Woman, if you interrupt me, I'll shoot you.
1: If she sees a future with this guy, trust me.
0: How do you say lie in French? How do you say lie? Google, hold on. Google. Hey, Google. How do you say lie in French? Google, I'm waiting for you. Hello, Google. Hey, Google, how do you say lie in French? Because this one is a lie. There is no woman.
1: Mr. Moto, what do you mean? Genuine women out there.
0: No. I'm not saying there aren't genuine women out there. And I'm not criticizing the woman who receives a gift. But there is no way a woman will
1: this woman
0: complain.
1: Sees the future.
0: No.
1: This woman can visualize the future. That if this man doesn't take time, use his number six, he will go broke.
0: Yes, because then he won't get anything to give her. So she's only mad.
1: She's looking out for the guy. That is all.
0: How can you lie with such a straight face? Seriously, look at me. How can you lie with such a face? So, see, let's pick this scenario. Let's see this. So, if the guys had not been there, and she wakes up today, she says, "What are you doing?" "Oh, I'm just looking at some photos of this dress that I'm thinking maybe I will get." And then, boom, you get an alert. 1,000 Ghana cedis. Go buy it. Tomorrow you are having a conversation and then he says, I'm thinking, it's been a while, I had some good fried rice. Bim, he buys it. Do you know what the girl will end up doing? The girl will find reasons to drop her needs and wants into their chat. The girl isn't going to say, "See that, I think you're spending that money on me, so how about you invest a little bit of it into crypto and no.
1: There are wise women out there.
0: No, I'm not saying the woman isn't wise.
1: This lady, she's right. How can you be spending on guys? Don't they have jobs?
0: Good.
1: Yeah, so...
0: And you're supposed to be spending on me, aren't you?
1: I'm your woman.
0: Okay, all right. We're done. We're close. Thank you. We're close. So... She's supposed to be getting all that attention, isn't she?
1: Yes.
0: She's supposed to be getting all that gifts, isn't she? She's supposed to be getting all that incredible generosity, isn't it?
1: Of course.
0: So she's really not being entirely honorable with the guy. She's just being self-serving, isn't she?
1: I don't believe that because these guys are using the boyfriend.
0: That one is obvious. They're also taking advantage.
1: So he needs to open his eyes.
0: So the lady
1: is trying to educate this guy that don't just look at today, look at your tomorrow.
0: So you, woman, you come into the guy's life.
1: Mm-hmm.
0: You meet friends. You don't know how long they've been around. You don't know how far they've come. Perhaps childhood, school, they grew up in the same neighborhood. He's been blessed. He has enough, right? And he can buy them phones and clothing. And boys, he gives.

0: and you coming to the photo. She's lucky she didn't even tell us how long she's been dating the guy, but I'm assuming it's not been a year. I'm assuming she just noticed this trend that he spends a lot on his friends. And now she has a problem because my boyfriend is spending a lot on his friends. And she makes it sound as if she is being extremely honest and scaring. And when the guy refused that they are my friends, says it's not a big deal, what did she do? She called him weak and soft.
1: Because he can't say no when he's supposed to say
0: how
1: no.
0: How do you call him?
1: Well, you know, at a point, maybe he's not having this, but he has to pretend as if he has it.
0: Do you have to disrespect your boyfriend and call him weak?
1: No, you don't have to.
0: Then you did it. And when he's demanding for an apology, he says, well, I don't know why I should give him the apology because, yeah, he's weak because he can't say no. But if he says yes
1: people
0: to you...
1: People don't like the truth.
0: So guys, you hear it, right? People don't like the truth. That's what she's saying. So, 0500202. Who is in the wrong here? Boyfriend gives generously to his boys. Boys that you came to meet when you started dating him. Now, all of a sudden, you want to cut off the gravy train to the boys, claiming that he is overspending, misusing, they're taking advantage of him. That's your excuse.
1: Yeah.
0: But we all know that in truth, you want all the generosity, the largesse you want.
1: That is not the truth, Mr. Maltz.
0: Let me read a message here. Let me read a message here. It says, bro, these girls will make you happy. Will make you happy with issues with your friends, and they will. Okay, will make you unhappy with issues with your friends, and then they will leave. The guy's brain is not dead. You know, I like this. I like this. Because this is someone who sees it. Brainy Banks sees what is happening. The guy's brain is not dead. You know, says, let me read it again. Bro, these girls will make you unhappy with issues with your friends. That means they will bring fights between you and your friends. And then they will later leave you. The guy's brain is not dead. And funny enough, he's called Brainy Banks. And brain, you got brains, man.
1: You know, there are people
0: Morris.
1: Out there.
0: Yeah, I'm listening.
1: There are people out there who naturally can't say no. No matter how hard it is for them.
0: But he said no to you.
1: No.
0: But he said no to you. When you claim his friends are moochers, right? His friends are parasites. He said no. So the guy...
1: He needs someone like me to... I mean...
0: Mm-hmm. So change the course of direction so that everything comes to you, right?
1: Not just... I mean, no. But... He should learn to say no when he can't afford A or B. If your
0: but he can. He can. And
1: no,
0: he can give
1: no,
0: to his friends.
1: Okay, maybe he's just pretending to, I mean.
0: See that? Is it not a Christian thing for a man to be generous even to his friends?
1: Perfect.
0: Yeah.
1: But you shouldn't kill yourself when you don't have.
0: Who says he's killing himself? The man never complained. Did he complain he can't afford it?
1: Let me tell you, maybe at a point he feels, oh, I can't do this, but they are my friends. I've known them for ages and whatsoever. So I have to do it. Maybe for all you know,
0: a friend sticks closer than a brother. Who said it? I think it's in the scriptures. A friend sticks closer. Okay, is it sticks? Yeah, a friend sticks closer than a brother. I don't think that's how. Yeah, a friend sticks closer than a brother. A friend sticks closer than a brother. I'm trying to Google it right now to see what it will tell me. So, yeah. The phrase is a friend that sticks closer than a brother originates from Proverbs 18:24. Proverbs 18:24. Do you know what that says? When was the last time you opened your Bible, sweetheart?
1: hold on.
0: All right, so the Bible says a friend sticks closer than a brother. I mean, when you have a good friend, a good friend will stay with you. A man that has friends must show himself friendly. And there is a friend that sticketh closer than a brother. So if he has friends and they are all his brothers and they stick closer to him than his brother, and he has, they don't, and he can give, and they know it, and they ask, what is wrong with them asking and him giving? Yes.
1: see,
0: yes,
1: I am more closer to this guy than his friends.
0: Sick of the kisses you give him. Are you? Oh my goodness.
1: I know the ins and outs of this guy, so I know what is right and what is wrong.
0: You see how you women, you worm your way into a man's life, into his heart, and then you dismantle his friendships and relationships. Because all of a sudden you are saying you know the man's heart, you have access to his heart. You're supposed to say, you know what, he has friends, I came to meet them, how about I spend some time to investigate, all right, how far they go, ask him, sweetheart, why do these guys ask and you're always giving, how long have you known them? Maybe he could tell you, maybe they were there for me, they've been my friends, they don't have... He would have given you reasons. But you sat in your spectator seat, right? You watched him giving. Granted, maybe he gives a little too much. But right there, you pass judgment. And you go to him, accusing him that his friends are taking advantage of him. Why wouldn't he rebel? Why would he not back against your accusation? Is that how you treat your lover?
1: A word to a wise is enough.
0: Oh, boom, she's giving me proverbs. She's giving me proverbs, my goodness. All right, 0500-202. We also going to pick some calls in a bit, but let me read this message here. So, someone says Malta is rage baiting we the ladies. Irene from Dodoa, don't the friends have families or other friends they can ask? Why is it always this particular guy, Irene? Because this particular guy he's generous and he can afford it. And don't you know the Bible says givers never lack? That is why he's always been able to give, because he gives and he never lacks. So phone lines are 0302-208080. 0302-208080. Came into a relationship, started complaining that the boyfriend is too generous. The boyfriend said, no, they are my friends. It doesn't bother me. I don't have a problem with it. The girl was adamant. And then the girl went as far as to call the boy weak for not being able to say no to his friend's request. Let's take a call. Hi, good evening.
2: Good evening.
0: Kindly raise your voice up a bit for me.
2: Hello, good evening.
0: Good evening.
2: Yeah.
0: Your name and your location, sir.
2: This is Amos calling from Dana Fly.
0: Amos. Okay, Amos. Amos, you would have to bring your lips close to the mouthpiece, like you want to give it a kiss, but you just have to speak up a bit for me. Yeah, Amos, talk to me.
2: Okay. Do you know something? When God came to earth, he healed a lot of sickness, but he avoided FU.
0: When God came to the earth, he healed a lot of sicknesses, but he avoided what?
2: FU.
0: He avoided fools.
2: Yeah.
0: Okay.
2: So, how can a guy be buying clothes, phones for his friends?
0: Okay.
2: Amos,
0: you have friends?
2: Yeah, I have friends.
0: Have you ever bought any of them a gift?
2: Yeah, I buy them gifts.
0: Okay.
2: To that extent.
0: So what kind of gift do you buy them?
2: Maybe we have gone out and I sponsor you with drinks.
0: Yeah. I like you, man. I like you. That's as far as your investment will go, right?
2: Yeah.
0: So you consider buying clothing and stuff for your friends as something you will not accept, right?
2: Yeah.
0: All right, I understand you. I understand. Thank you so much. Thank you for calling. Amos said Christ came to the earth and he avoided. All right, so 0302-208080. Is this so incredible that you guys are out there? Because I know guys buy gifts for their friends. It's not just a guy bought a shirt and the shirt's maybe too big or too small and he gifts it to his friend, but guys actually do act, you know, intentional when they're buying gifts for their friends. Yeah, because if I have and I can buy a shoe for my friend, why wouldn't I buy a shoe for my friend? Hi, good evening. Hello? Oh, we lost that one. Call back 0302-208080. Okay, and Irene is asking why the friends, why that particular guy, why nobody else? And we also here, we got this message. Good evening. The guy's brain is not there. From Joanna Ahianyo. Joanna says the guy's brain is not there. Joanna believes that. Joanna, why do you say that? You need to expound a little. You need to give me some explanation. Why do you say the brain is in there? And then we also had Maurice from La Scala who said the guy has, the woman just came to destroy the relationship. Hi, good evening.
3: Good evening, Malta.
0: Yes, sir. How are you doing?
3: I'm blessed. How are you?
0: I'm okay. Your name and your location?
3: My name is Fred, calling from Westland.
0: Excellent. Fred, talk to us.
3: Okay, so I think in this life, everybody and where his or her blessing comes from.
0: Yes, sir.
3: So I know one guy who was very generous.
0: Yeah.
3: And then his wife did the same thing to him. He stopped being generous.
0: Oh.
3: Now the guy is broke.
0: Then he's broke?
3: Yes.
0: My goodness. So she came, she came and she interrupted him.
3: Hello?
0: Yeah, so go on, I'm listening.
3: This scenario you're talking about is not just me about giving and then
0: giving. Yeah.
3: It's about you finding where your blessings come from.
0: Yeah.
3: There are some people, they'll never say no to you.
0: Yeah.
3: They go all out for you.
0: Yeah.
3: That is where his or her blessing comes from.
0: Exactly. He believes he's giving and he will reap it back. He will
3: Thank
0: be. Yes, yeah, exactly.
3: Thank you
0: so much, Fred, for calling. We bless you. All right, 0302208080. Fred is giving it a spiritual, you know, color. Fred is giving a spiritual color right now. That the Bible even says, cast your bread upon the waters and, you know, they can come back to you. Be generous, just as your God has been generous to you. Be kind, be good. You're supposed to be. And especially, who better to enjoy your generosity than your boys, your friends? Even if you know they're taking advantage, you know deep down, I mean, you're doing good. Hi, good evening.
4: Good evening, yeah.
0: Yes, sir. Uncle Bak is in Patrick's
4: Zang. Thank you, yeah.
0: Yes, sir.
4: Who's that? And Mr. Fudder, I'm on time, Chamber Man.
0: Yeah.
4: My boyfriend. Mr. Fudder should be a while.
0: Yeah.
4: Oh, Chamber, they are no doubt. Maybe something is followed. So, oh, by God, in the crown, no, my gay, young, busy.
0: Yeah.
4: Oh, dear, you are Brenna at KFC, you come on the band, 1, 2, my gay, and sir, BBD, I'll catch you. I picture, yeah, okay, yes, minipa.
0: Yeah.
4: Because, which idea, young couple shall. No. And yet, boyfriend and girlfriend could tell some sabbat or more yare or more disabled fool. Especially old age. You can inform when you know, yeah. Your minister or Mosubasa, when you have been at the coach or more,
0: yeah.
4: Your minister, okay, papa. Then young girls now they want to come on an idea and say BBD change.
0: Well, so on our relationship, we must not say offense or hell no, who is carrying in our mobile for an ass or cocoa.
4: Exactly.
0: Yeah, that's it. All right, okay. So, unfortunately, we lost Uncle Parkwissy, but 0302208080. Hi, okay. We dropped that call. So,
5: hello.
0: Hi, good evening.
5: Good evening.
0: Your name and your location?
5: From
0: you're calling from Tish, your name?
5: Caleb,
0: talk to me.
5: So, what the lady was trying to do was not to turn the guy's the guy from his friends, but instead, asking to take precautions when doing such. Example could be pour into someone else when your cup is overflowing.
0: Okay.
5: Not when your cup is full.
0: Okay.
5: If you get it.
0: You pour when it's overflowing, when your cup is full.
5: When it's overflowing. So let's say the overflown ones pouring.
0: Okay.
5: Is what you give to others, not when the cup is full. When the cup is full, when you give to others, it's going to lessen.
0: Which principle is that? I have never heard that. Because one of the it's your very own principle.
5: Yes.
0: Okay.
5: Yes.
0: Because I'm okay. So please go on. I don't mean to interrupt you. Go on.
5: Yes. So when when the cup is overflowing and it's flowing, like let's say a waterfall when it's flowing.
0: Yeah.
5: Yes, there is the one beneath this is what you give to others.
0: Okay.
5: Not when it's full. When it's full and give to others, it's going to be lessened.
0: Okay.
5: That's it.
0: All right. So you.
5: The lady is trying to say is you should take precautions. Okay. Doing that. Right. Maybe the guy is doing
0: too much. He's doing too much. Okay, so Caleb, can I interject here right now? So Caleb, are you Christian or Muslim?
6: No, sorry, I'm a Christian.
0: You're a Christian, and you're Christian. You understand that one of the basic principles of your Christian faith is not to wait till you have more than enough, but to even share the little you have. You know that, right?
5: I do know that.
0: Okay, but then you've written a different code for yourself.
5: Yes.
0: So the one Christ gave is not good enough for you.
5: No, it's also very necessary or very very important to also take precautions in life.
0: Okay, all right.
5: It doesn't mean that what's it saying? Mm. When it says the Bible says when you feel like your left hand is worried, you cut it off. So literally cut it off. You get me?
0: I know. It's figurative. It's not literal. I understand what you're trying to say. I understand.
5: It has its own biblical meaning.
0: Yeah. Yeah, yeah, and in one of the biblical stories that Christ gave, it wasn't even a story, it was something he witnessed. He was teaching the disciples and the people around him the story of giving when he saw the widow come put her last, you know, her last coin.
5: I'm going to wrap up this with a very good example from our parents. When your parents,
0: I'm quoting the Bible, and you started with a principle. I'm quoting the Bible now. You want to go use your parents? Okay, go. Give me the example. Give me the example.
5: When a typical example could be when your parents or your mom,
0: yeah,
5: especially, yeah, tells you to take precautions or be careful around this particular friends you play with.
0: Okay.
5: It doesn't mean that when you see them, ignore them.
0: Yeah.
5: When you see them, hello, hi, it does it.
0: Okay.
5: So what a lady is trying to say is,
0: just be careful.
5: You can do it, but don't do too much.
0: Okay. Well, she shouldn't have called him weak, though, do you think?
5: What do you say?
0: Yeah, I mean, she shouldn't have called him weak, right?
5: Okay, I think I didn't get that. But yes, calling the guy weak is also disrespectful.
0: Exactly. All right, thank you so much, Caleb. Thank you so much. So Caleb called, and Caleb also had a spin on some principles that he's built for himself. He says he would rather give when his cup is overflowing, not when it's full or when it's half empty or half full. He will not waste his resources on people he knows will not give him back. All right, so it makes sense, at least for him. So we have some more messages here. I say, Maoto, I think the guy is not wrong. This is Kweku from Dansoma. Says, Maoto, I think the guy is not wrong. Everyone has his way of giving, so the lady should allow him. So Natal, you had supporters and you had people that supported the guy. Yeah. But one thing is, Caleb said, you don't give too much. You apply wisdom to your giving.
1: Yes.
0: Yeah. And but what if, and this is where I have issues with the woman was making presumptions, right? She was presuming she knows better than the guy, and she went as far as to criticize him instead of to ask him why the situation is the way it is. Perhaps maybe she took liberty from the fact that, like you're saying, she knows him inside and out. She's romantically involved with him. So then I have the liberty to ask. But one thing I know that can destroy a relationship is when you come in and you try to ruin the dynamics of pre-existing relationships that a man might have, right? So right there, you being the woman, I want you to critique everything the woman did wrong.
1: Okay, so first of all, I feel like you said, she should have had a conversation with this guy, ask him one or two why it's so. Maybe for all you know, these friends or this guy and the friends have been friends for so long,
0: yeah,
1: and they share a certain bond.
0: Mm.
1: So maybe she shouldn't have concluded that way.
0: Yeah.
1: And calling him weak.
0: Yeah.
1: It's wrong. Mm. I mean, like I said, people sometimes, I mean, we have people out there who are naturally who can't say no, like they are naturally give it. I mean, they give naturally. Yeah. Sorry. So I feel that the lady is trying to control this guy. I mean, yeah, so...
0: So she's literally trying to do what the, she claims the friends are doing. That's what she's trying to do.
1: I don't agree with
0: you. No, I agree. No, so walk with me here for a few seconds. So you claim your guy has friends that are taking advantage of him. And your way to make him stop is, one, accuse him of being weak, accuse him of being blind, incapable of seeing what was being done, and your intention is to pull him to see things from your perspective, where the results will be, he will stop giving to them, and naturally maybe give to you. So are you not controlling him? Are you not trying to control
1: him? No. I don't think that is the reason. I don't think...
0: I think that is exactly the reason why she's doing it.
1: I don't think that is the reason. I mean... Okay. Why should she stop the guy? So for your benefit,
0: yeah, for
1: is
0: me,
1: that what you mean?
0: For
1: the lady's benefit?
0: Hey, this
1: no,
0: one.
1: No, come on.
0: Hey.
1: No.
0: I'm even stuttering here. That's exactly what every woman would do.
1: It's not true.
0: I would rather have all of
1: Never.
0: It. I would rather have all of it's it come into my life.
1: She's just looking out for the guy. She's just being a nice woman.
0: Wah, wah, like wah.
1: The bone of your bone.
0: Come on, forget you. She just wanted everything to come to her. All right, let's read our final messages and then give the answer to our riddle here, because a lot of people still aren't getting it. Okay, so this is Irene. Irene says, well, at the end of the day, people have their reasons for doing what they do. Well, I agree with you. Emmanuel also says, good evening. The Bible says we should love our neighbor as ourselves. And not more than ourselves. And also count the cost. The woman was just selfish with her motives. So this is Emmanuel, you know, trying to be balanced, right? You know, so issue here is friends who give, who collect, but have the means to also give back, don't give back. They are parasites.
1: Yes.
0: No, that one is true. They are parasites. I will not... The guy has problems. Maybe he's very fond towards them, or maybe the money really isn't an issue. So this is a time where the woman should impress upon the guy that at this point in your life, now that I am in your life, I think I'm going to be one of the principal things in your life. And I cannot have a relationship with you where I see resources, substance go out of you on such repeated basis. To people who seem bent on taking from you and not giving back. If you broach the issue, the best way to do it is ask him, why do you give them so much? Do they give you back? Do they give back to you? If they don't tell you anything, if he doesn't tell you anything or doesn't give you the right kind of information, then you can ask. Especially if your relationship is that strong, then you can go behind him and go ask maybe his sisters or his cousins or other people. Can go ask, and then let him tell you the kind of person he is. If that is the family's attitude, the family gives, it's a family thing, and he is just following in the family steps, then there is nothing you can do. But if the family is rich, but he is extremely generous, then you can ask his mom. He has a lot of friends. He has about 8 friends, and they are constantly asking him for money. He's always giving. And it bothers me because I'm thinking, you know, he should be saving. Then maybe they will react because they might not know. But you just can't look, pass judgment, and then call the guy weak when the guy pushes back. Because it could be that a guy knows what he's doing is wrong, but maybe the way you are saying it to him is offending him. You're belittling him. You're making him feel like he's a small boy, and he doesn't like it. But I mean, I believe the girl wanted everything for herself. I believe she wanted everything for herself. Yeah, no woman in their senses would say, you are giving me too much, so save some. Wouldn't you, Papa?
1: That's true.
0: So we gotta go. Thank you ever so much for hanging out with us. Our answer to the riddle for tonight: what starts with the letter E, ends with the letter E, and contains one letter? Well, the word or the answer is an envelope. An envelope starts with E, V, an envelope starts with E, N, V, E, L, O, P, E. So it starts with an E, ends with an E, and an envelope contains a letter. That is why I gave you the triangle sign.
1: Hold on.
0: It just, so what starts with an E, ends with an E? Envelope. ENVELOPE envelope and contains a letter. Simple. So to all you guys that got it, well done, congratulations, you guys did good, especially from Mond, first time texting here on the show, Mond, thank you so much for texting. 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Take care, be good. My name is Yao. In all things, remember, we are more than conquerors. It's okay to be generous. Don't let anyone guilt trip you. But at the end of the day, just make sure you are using your brains. Take care.

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to be realized. Will Panama be able to unsettle their counterparts, or Ghana's quality shine through under the bright lights? So Panama, with the first chance of the game, but cleared away by Gideon Mensah, the man who plays straight for Ajax there in the French top flight. Some other games already been honored today, and now Panama still looking for that early goal. Will this be the first goal for the Panama side? But no, cleared by the Black Star of Ghana, a team that is looking for his first win in 9 games. Head coach Carlos Queiroz replacing Otto Addo just some few weeks till the World Cup kick started, but Carlos Queiroz very, very confident that the senior national team, the Black Stars, can still perform at the 2026 World Cup. See, Lawrence Atizigi with a very confident catch there. He finds Elisha Owusu finds Kamaldeen. The ball back to Gideon Mensah.